0: bad day.
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3: 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And that's why Bali keeps working day after day. 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Until progress is something every Zambian feels. We've started the change. Now let's finish the job. On the 13th of August 2026, vote for Hakainde Hichilema as President of the Republic of Zambia. And let us continue to move Zambia forward. Together.
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angry at

0: Just as the song says, this is Juno Kizigenga, rather no, Kizigenza, and featuring Kivumbi King. The song was called Jaja. Before that, we also did get to have in That Should Have Been Burna Boy and Stormy with Pardon. You know, why not have a little bit of French in there too? Just for effect as well. This is the Power Breakfast Show with Nisha Kaina until 10 a.m. So it's a great 4 hours. We're resetting the week once again, starting out properly in case last week just didn't go your way. Hopefully this week will be better. But also, this week is, well, interestingly enough, injury week extended part two. So either we will get paid this week or we will get paid next week. Hopefully it's this week, right? Especially those who get paid on the 5th. Yeah, the 5th is far away. It's on a Wednesday. That is wild. And well, let's get on to our brain buster for the morning. So brain buster is one that nobody gave me the answer to last week. And it goes as, poor people have me, rich people need me. If you eat me, you will die. What am I? If you think you've got the answer, call me up, send me a message. That's on 0955-997-997 or on 0979-192-485.
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1: NGOCC condemns President Hakainde Hichilema's remarks against Mazibuko Central candidate Gary Nkombo's mother. Citizens First President Harry Kalaba pledges to tackle Kanyama floods crisis. In international news, climate experts say Super El Nino negatively impact African economies. And in sports news, the Copper Queens intensify their preparations ahead of the Women African Federation or the Women African Confederation WAFCON Cup.
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1: With upfront and reliable news every day, I am Shekinah Sakala. The Non-Governmental Gender Organizations Coordinating Council, NGOCC, has strongly condemned President Hakainde Hichilema's recent remarks directed at Mazibuko Central independent candidate Gary Nkombo, describing them as demeaning to Nkombo's mother. NGOCC Board Chair Beauty Katebe has stated that President Hichilema's conduct crosses a line that no political contest should breach. Ms. Katebe has therefore called for civility and issue-based campaigns as the country prepares for the August general elections, emphasizing that Zambia's democracy thrives on a robust debate where candidates freely challenge each other's records, policies, and conduct, highlighting this as the core of the competitive politics. However, she has expressed disappointment that Mr. Nkombo's mother, an innocent elderly lady with no public office, has been dragged into a political dispute. Ms. Katebe has further noted with concern that women connected to the political figures, such as mothers, wives, and daughters, are often weaponized as soft targets to wound their male relatives, exposing them to public ridicule, online abuse, and even safety risks. Describing this as a form of gendered political violence, Ms. Katebe warns that NGOCC will not remain silent, regardless of who the perpetrator is. The organization has since urged President Hichilema and all political candidates to immediately shift the campaign discourse towards substantive issues that matter to Zambians.
2: We are deeply concerned by the remarks attributed to President Hakainde Hichilema during the recent campaign rallies in Mazibuko, which appear to draw the elderly mother of Mazibuko Central aspiring candidate Mr. Gary Nkombo into political attacks against her son. Such conduct crosses a line no political contest should cross. Zambia's democracy is built on a robust debate. Candidates must be free to challenge one another's records, policies, and conduct. That is the essence of competitive politics.

0: But there is a clear difference between vigorous political contestation and dragging an innocent elderly woman who holds no political office into the fray. The elderly mother is not a candidate. She did not seek public scrutiny, and she deserves none. This is not merely about decorum. Women connected to political figures, but mothers, wives, daughters, are frequently weaponized as soft targets to wound their male relatives.
1: Citizens First CF Party President Harry Kalawaz expressed deep concern over the persistent flooding in Kanyama Township. Pledges to tackle perennial problems since once elected president in next month's general election. Floods in Kanyama are a perennial problem that has plagued the area since 1977. The social life threatening challenge was first declared a national disaster by the late first president, Kenneth Kaunda. Speaking at a rally in Kanyama, Mr. Kalawa promised that his government, if elected next month, would prioritize finding a permanent solution to the historic flooding challenge. He highlighted the severe impact of the floods, which he said have destroyed property and triggered outbreaks of diseases due to contaminated drinking water. He added that the prolonged floods have also entrenched poverty within the community. Mr. Kalawa further pointed out the lack of essential social amenities such as proper drainage systems, roads and healthcare facilities, stating that these social challenges have worsened living conditions in the area. Citizens representing the Citizens First Party within the Orange Alliance, Mr. Kalawa reaffirmed the Alliance's commitment to addressing these challenges through a comprehensive development agenda. In addition, Mr. Kalawa emphasized the administration's plan to make the Citizens Economic Empowerment Commission, CEEC, more accessible to young entrepreneurs, providing them with support and funding to launch their businesses and create employment. On poverty reduction, he vowed that the CF government would foster an enabling environment for small and medium-sized enterprises to flourish, aiming to uplift the lives of all Zambians, especially those in urban poor settlements like Kanyama. Citizens First Party's vision centers on sustainable development and economic empowerment as solutions to long-standing social issues in the nation. Within a separate development, the National Action for Quality Education in Zambia, NACEZ, has expressed strong approval of the education-focused pledges made by the NRPUP presidential candidate, Brian Mundivile. NACEZ Executive Director, Dr. Aaron Chansa, has described Mr. Mundivile's campaign promises as commendable, highlighting his commitment to upgrade salary scales for over 50,000 teachers, provide free textbooks to learners, build housing for educators, increase meal allowances for students, and implement the debt swap initiative for civil servants. Dr. Chansa said these measures are critical and will significantly motivate teachers while improving learning outcomes if fully implemented. However, Dr. Chansa has warned that NACEZ will hold the next government accountable for all education-related promises, including the continuation of free education. He has also expressed optimism about the various education pledges from several presidential candidates ahead of the August elections, noting that nearly all have vowed to maintain the free education policy. Despite this positivity, Dr. Chansa has raised concerns over lack of clear commitments regarding the construction of the King Lewanika University in Mongu, as well as universities in Solwezi, Chipata, Kasama, Mansa, and Choma. He has also therefore challenged political parties contesting the August polls to disclose their strategies for building these universities between 2027 and 2031, emphasizing that every province in Zambia deserves access to a public university.
2: We are impressed with the latest presidential promises on the education sector. At least none of the presidential candidates is against the free education policy. All of them are promising to continue with the free education policy. Other pronouncements that are worth of our discussion and the discussion of the country is the promises by Brian Mundivile. First, that he's going to upgrade the salary scales of more than 50,000 teachers and also give free books and uniforms to learners, increase the meal allowances, build houses for teachers, and make sure that lecturers are also motivated, and also that he is going to implement a debt swap policy for teachers and other civil servants. Because once implemented, our teachers, our learners, and the sector will be able to benefit. It's very, very important.
1: President Hakainde Hichilema has reaffirmed government's commitment to supporting traditional leaders and cultural ceremonies as part of efforts to preserve Zambia's cultural heritage and promote development. Speaking at the 2026 Vene Mukuni ceremony in Livingston, President Hichilema said government would continue working closely with traditional leaders to advance the country's development agenda. He added that government would also continue constructing palaces for chiefs as part of strengthening the institution of traditional leadership. The head of state urged traditional leaders and other stakeholders to support government's development programs, saying President Hakainde Hichilema could not deliver national development alone. He said this in a speech read on his behalf by Southern Province Permanent Secretary Dr. Namani Monze. Meanwhile, Chief Mukuni's representative, Prince Malomo Sianga, called for improved access to clean water and electricity in Chief Mukuni's chiefdom. The 2026 Vene Mukuni ceremony attracted 55 traditional leaders and members of the community, celebrating cultural heritage, promoting unity, and highlighting the role of traditional leadership in community development. In international news, climate experts warn that an impending super El Nino will have a negative impact on African economies and trigger mass migration from hard-hit areas. African Development Bank specialist told Reuters news agency that it is likely to inflict a combined $10 billion to $20 billion hit on affected countries. Its director for climate change and green growth, Anthony Nyong, did say that it will reduce the GDP of heavily impacted countries by 1 to 2% on average. He did not provide a country-by-country breakdown of the estimate, but warned it is unlikely to be a once-off either, with effects potentially lasting for years. Forecasters warned that the naturally occurring weather pattern could turn into one of the strongest ever seen if current Pacific Ocean warming trends continue. A super El Nino is defined by a sea surface temperature that of more than 2 degrees Celsius above normal in the central Pacific. The weather pattern typically brings about drought to southern Africa and heavy rains and flooding in East Africa. Still within international news, Ugandan diplomat Olarana Otunu has become the seventh candidate to join the race to become the next leader of the United Nations. The former UN Under Secretary General, who served as Special Representative for Children and Armed Conflict, was nominated by Kampala on Friday. A previous opposition presidential candidate, he also served as Uganda's UN envoy and as his country's foreign minister for a brief period. At 75, he's the oldest of the current candidates to replace Antonio Guterres, whose mandate as Secretary General comes to an end on the 31st of December after a two five-year terms in the post. Other potential successors in the running are from Chile, Ecuador, Argentina, Costa Rica, Guyana, and Senegal's Macky Sall. The six other candidates, four of them women, participated in a televised debate on Thursday. On that note, still coming up in your sports news, the Copper Queens intensify their preparations ahead of the Women's Africa Cup or Women's Africa Confederation WAFCON Cup.
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1: The Copper Queens intensify their preparations ahead of the Women Africa Confederation WAFCON Cup. Yesterday, the team held a rigorous training session at Mohammed VI Polytechnic University as they fine-tuned their skills and strategies. The focus is on gearing up for their crucial group stage match against Egypt, scheduled for Tuesday in the 2026 WAFCON tournament. The training marked a significant step in the team's efforts to secure a strong start in the competition and showcase their talent on the continental stage. And on that sporting note, we have come to the end of the morning news. For more upfront and reliable news, do follow us on Facebook by searching for the Power News Network page. Before we go, here's a recap of the headlines once again. NGOCC condemns President Hakainde Hichilema's remarks against Mazibuka Central candidate Garin Kombo's mother. Citizens First President Harry Kalaba pledges to tackle Kanyama floods crisis. In international news, climate expert says Super El Nino will negatively impact African economies. And in sports news, the Copper Queens intensify their preparations ahead of the Women Africa Confederation WAFCON Cup.
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7: Not long ago, many children in Zambia did not go to school because their parents could not afford it. Today, 2.5 million children are back in the classroom, sitting on desks and being fed nutritious meals under the school feeding program. Markets are now peaceful with no kind of violence. Clinics stand where there were none. There's still much work ahead, jobs to create, futures to secure. And that's why Bali keeps working day after day. Because just as we delivered free education, we will keep delivering. For every child still waiting and every family still rising. Until progress is something every Zambian feels. We've started the change. Now let's finish the job. On the 13th of August, 2026, vote for Hakainde Hichilema as President of the Republic of Zambia. And let us continue to move Zambia forward together.
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1: Let's take a look at your weather, starting within the capital city in Lusaka, where the current temperature is 7 degrees Celsius. It is quite sunny with cloud cover of 0% and humidity of around 88%. Expect some temperature highs of 22 degrees Celsius with hazy sunshine and cloud cover increasing to only 1%. At night, expect that to drop to 0%, and so temperatures all the way from 22 degrees Celsius to 7 degrees Celsius by nightfall. Sunrise in Lusaka was at 6:32, but sunset can be expected at 17:55. Going all the way to Tanzania in Dar es Salaam, the current temperature is way, way worse than Lusaka. It's 21 degrees Celsius at 6 in the morning. There's clouds and there's also some sunshine mixing in, as cloud cover is currently standing at 65% and humidity of 91%, both indoors and outdoors. So it's hot and it's humid. Expect some temperature highs of 30 degrees Celsius, some occasional morning rain and a drizzle possibly, and then clouds yielding to some sunshine. So you can expect an hour of rainfall as we transition from morning to afternoon. At night, expect some temperature lows of 19 degrees Celsius with a clear night sky and cloud cover of 7%. Now, sunrise in Dar es Salaam was around 6:36, but you can expect sunset at 18:24. Going to where our sister station is, and that is Power FM Kawe. The current temperature there is 7 degrees Celsius. It is quite sunny with cloud cover of 0% and humidity of around 94% with indoor humidity of 41%, which is not too bad. It's quite ideal, actually. Expect some temperature highs of 24 degrees Celsius with hazy sunshine, cloud cover of 0%. And at night, expect some temperature lows of 6 degrees Celsius, where it will be clear and chilly. And well, sunrise in Kabwe, rather, was at 6:30. And you can expect sunset at around 17:56.
3: 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Weather Update.
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1: On the local end, David Mwale has retained his World Boxing Council WBC bantamweight title after his championship bout against South Africa's Charlton Malajika, and it ended in a draw. While Mwale does remain the undisputed champion after the closely contested 12-round fight that failed to produce a winner, with judges actually unable to separate the two boxers following an action-packed contest, the bloody encounter went the full distance as both fighters engaged heavy blows throughout all 12 rounds, leaving the judges split on the outcome due to the impressive performances of both camps. Now, both boxers left the ring with bruised faces, obviously, after an intense battle. And Mwale did describe the fight as one of the toughest of his career, saying he had come up against a seasoned opponent. He did say the judge's decision was fair, acknowledging that, well, the South African boxer also did deliver a strong performance. However, his opponent disputed the results, insisting he had done enough to win the fight. Of the 7 bouts on the card, 3 ended in technical knockouts. And in the last bout, we did get to have Bombela Mukuni of Oriental Quarries, who defeated Joe Sambanda of Coppola Stables by technical knockout within the second round of the International Lightweight Non-Title Contest. Another Oriental Quarries boxer, that is Chanda Kasonga, stopped Bernard Mwango from a Fight Factory with a technical knockout in the 7th round of their Lightweight Non-Title bout. In the 6th bout, Remy Simbe of Oriental Quarries defeated Mishek Kawe of Coppola Boxing Promotions via a 3rd-round technical knockout. So, I guess congratulations are in order to all those who won. Now, going on to a different story, just after 20 seconds and the biggest fight in British boxing had seemingly gone up in smoke, and that's within Jeddah's desert air. So Anthony Joshua was flat on his back and a long-awaited showdown with Tyson Fury was hanging in the balance. I promise you, if you're watching that fight, you must have also frozen. Like, what's going to happen next? And one more knockdown and another astonishing comeback. And a second knockdown, knockout later, the blockbuster bout was revived. But after one of the wildest nights of Joshua's career, and that was against Christian Prenger, and Fury fight again suddenly felt like a very different contest. So a former cruiserweight world champion, Tony Bello, did get to say that was chaos, absolute chaos, just madness. And I think that's very aptly described. So the emotion of Joshua's comeback victory cannot be overstated, given everything he's endured since the tragic car crash in Nigeria that claimed the lives of his close friends and practically brothers. And so simply stepping back into the ring was an achievement, and people were fine with that. But seeing that he even won on top of that, it's like a movie practically. And so this was supposed to be Joshua's comeback week. Instead, Fury reminded everyone that he remains the master of stealing the headline, and you cannot dispute that. Fury was originally expected to fight, I think that should have been on the 1st of August in Dublin, but moved quickly to the schedule to his own bout against 46-year-old Missouri Watch for the evening before Joshua's fight night. So, yikes. Now let's take a look at Formula One, where Lando Norris took his and McLaren's first Grand Prix victory of the year in a compelling race in Hungary. As the world champion cruised to a comfortable victory, there was a tense fight for the remaining podium positions and the closing laps between Red Bull's Max Verstappen and Mercedes' Kimi Antonelli. Verstappen just managed to hold on, while Antonelli took third to extend his championship lead to 50 points over Lewis Hamilton and 59 over his Mercedes teammate George Russell, who finished 7th after a bad start, unfortunately. Ferrari's Hamilton finished the Grand Prix on Antonelli's tail in 4th place, but was penalized 5 seconds for speeding in the pit lane and dropped to 5th behind his teammate Charles Leclerc, while Norris's teammate Oscar Piastri did lead for most of the first half. And while this has been your sports news, hopefully you are betting on the right people and you betted responsibly, and maybe you're getting back some of your money in case you lost some today.
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0: This is Fireboy DML and Chris Brown. The song is called Diana. It's featuring Shinsia. Still coming up right now is Drink Different. That is brought to you by the Trade Kings Group and, well, more specifically by Big Tree Beverages. Hopefully you've got your Vatra Mineral Water. You've also got your, that should be your Fit by Vatra. But also there are so many more beverages that you can enjoy and that are coming up a little bit later on within the show. Today I've got a very interesting game. I think this one should be easy. Maybe. Well, we'll find out in the next couple of minutes.
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0: Vatra, made for all, made for life.
1: You've heard for yourself, it's made for all and it is made for life. So let's take a look at what our game is today. I do have a certain theme song or other soundtrack for a particular production. You just have to tell me the name of the production. I understand it's a Monday, we're exhausted, we're tired, we've had a long week. Actually, yeah, we've had a long week. And so it felt like we just blinked. You know, it was Friday yesterday. We blinked and then suddenly it's Monday again. I have no idea what's happening with the time. It's moving very fast. It's running. I mean, do we all truly have 24 hours in a day? Personally, I feel like we don't. We need scientists on this. We need experts to study this. Are there really 24 hours in a day that we're experiencing right now? It feels like there are 10. Because there's no way we're literally celebrating the 1st of July like a couple days ago. And suddenly we're on the 27th. Yikes. But then if you're broke, the month is moving extremely slow at the same time. So I don't understand. But today, though, you can join me in playing a game. And that is, once again, I've got a certain soundtrack from a particular production. You just have to tell me the name of that production. And as you do so, you can call me up on 0955-997-997 or even on 0979-192-485. So there's nothing crazy about it. I don't need season one, season two, and then none of that stuff. All I need to know is just the name of the production. That is all. If you're not quite sure, you're thinking maybe like 50% of you thinks it could be this, but the other part of you is saying, I think it would be this other thing, you can still tell me. That's once again on 0955-997-997. Here is the soundtrack.

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1: 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And so, if your mind is like, that sounds so familiar, that's because you know it. At least I hope, anyway. But if you've got an idea, you can definitely call me up. 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And I promise you, it's very, very familiar. That's once again on 0955-997-997 or on 0979-192-485. What I need from you is just the name of the production. If you're a kid, then definitely this should be part of your core memory. Let me play the song one more time.

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1: 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What I need from you is just the name of the production. Do you have an idea? If you think you do, or it sounds super familiar to you, then that's great. In fact, if you don't even have the name, just describe maybe what the production is like. I think that would still be fine. Maybe-ish. I'll say I'll give it like 50%. So once again, that is on 0955-997-997 or 0979-192-485. Here is the song one more time. See how many chances I'm giving you to hear it. This is me trying to make sure that you get to walk away as a winner this morning. Once again, that is 0955-997-997 or on 0979-192-485. Here is a soundtrack once again.

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1: I think there were some contextual clues within the particular song. You know, there's some guy named Bob, there's a bus, we're going somewhere, where, I don't know. But there's play involved, I guess. So what do you think? What is the name of the production? Once again, that is 0955-997-997 or on 0979-192-485. It is something that definitely, if you're one who never had a chance or rather did not, or rather grew up in a home that didn't have access to, you know, cabled television where they pay for, you know, you've got a dish and so you're just forced to watch whatever is on your television, whatever your TV can catch, then so be it. But it is, I would like to believe, a production that is quite famous, I think, maybe, for some in some countries anyway. But if you've got an idea, if it sounds really familiar and your brain is like, I know this, I promise you, you do. That is once again on 0955-997-997 or even on 0979-192-485. And remember, as you're trying to call me up, that also what you can do is get yourself some Vatra mineral water. Drink your water. You need to stay hydrated. But in case you're thinking, Shekinah, I need more than water right now. Of course, I'm going to drink my water, but I need energy. Then, well, Big Tree Beverages has got a lot of energy drinks that you can enjoy. We've got some Kung Fu Energy. That's widely popular. We've also got some Wild Cat Energy, quite prominent. It's got a very bold flavor. And then Wildcat, obviously, should tell you from the name. There's some Mojo Energy that you can enjoy as well. And then if you're very active, of course. And then there's even Combat, which you can also enjoy. And if you're thinking, okay, not that crazy level of energy, but maybe just something with some sugar in it. Just a little something that will give me a little bit of a sugar rush, right? Just to start up my day proper. Well, there's a lot of them. You can start with, for example, the Appy. Right, the Appy Apple or the other Appy Grapple drink. So it's the Appy drink, if I should say. There's the Red Rock Cola. There's Sundance. There's the Shaka drinks. There's also Fruticana. We've got some Fruit Top, some Juicy, and so much more that you can enjoy. And if you're thinking, okay, I want something a little bit more sophisticated, no, something that make me feel like I'm drinking a beverage, right? There's some Brothers Mocktails and drinks that you can enjoy. Some really delicious carbonated mocktails and even sodas are designed to stand alone as refreshments or as a mixer. But you should not be even thinking about mixers right now. It's a Monday. Need to get ourselves together first, and then we step into the week properly. Speaking of stepping into the week properly, what I want to find out from you, though, is what is the name of the production that this song featured prominently in? Here's the song one more time. It's the final time for this particular segment.

I never knew that people could be so excited about taking a bus ride, but going in once, going in twice, any ideas of what the name for production is? And, well, I think this would be a song that definitely anybody would have gotten the answer.

0: And that is it. The song, or rather the name that I was looking for, is the Doodle Bop. So if you had an idea saying, I think it is those weird pink, green, and I think one was blue, or rather one was pink, one was yellow with red hair, and then one had blue hair as well, then that's the exact, I'd say, production I was looking for. So in case you're thinking, huh, what is the Doodle Bops? Okay, so to break it down, right, it's got Didi, Rooney, and Mo Doodle, who are practically a rock band, and they practice dance and music in a really fun rehearsal space. It sounds very vague, but I promise you that's what they do together. They sing a lot of songs, but I'll say the core crux of their show is teamwork, is sharing, self-expression, but not any kind of self-expression, positive self-expression. They had catchy songs, and I guess they were teaching preschoolers the importance of working together, right? And overcoming obstacles. It's practically like any other kids show, but then this time around it's grown adults in costumes who love to sing songs. And I think it only ran for a couple of years, from 2005 to 2007, and must have been coming on one of these television, I think that should have been either Movie TV, I think, if not ZNBC, one of these TV channels. So that's what I was looking for, the Doodle Bops. If you had that in mind, then why didn't you call in? But still, tomorrow is another day, you can still try, and you never know, you might just get the answer right.
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5: Let's take a look at your business news, and let's start on the local end, where the Economies Association of Zambia says the sustained appreciation of the kwacha against major foreign currencies, coupled with reduced inflation, is not a result of election campaigns. EAZ National Secretary Dr. Nicholas Mainza did say the country is recording improved agricultural production, which is actually contributing to the stability of the kwacha. So he did say that increased copper production is also contributing to the availability of foreign exchange through increased copper exports. Dr. Mainza did say increased tourist inflows are another factor supporting the kwacha as tourists bring foreign currency into the country. The inflation rate for June 2026 reduced to 6.5% from 6.6% for May, while the kwacha has continued to trade below 19 kwacha. And going on to a different story, where the Food Reserve Agency announced that it will buy this season's maize at 347 kwacha per 50 kilogram bag, saying the price strikes a balance between rewarding farmers and protecting consumers from higher millennial prices. The FRA board chairperson, Suresh Desai, did say that the offer price reflects farmers' production costs while ensuring maize remains affordable for millers and ultimately the consumers, you and I. He did say the agency will purchase not less than 500,000 metric tons of maize at 6 kwacha 94 ngwe per kilogram, equivalent to 347 kwacha per 50 kilogram bag, while paddy rice will be bought for around 300 kwacha per 40 kilogram bag. The FRA said that all satellite depots will open two days from now, on Wednesday, the 29th of July, with the buying points established across the nation to receive the grain. And still on that story, though, the Zambia National Farmers Union, ZNFU, has welcomed the Food Reserve Agency's FRA's decision to increase the buying prices for maize and paddy.

0: rise for the 2026-2027 marketing season. And so ZNFU did say that the 2% increase in the maize buying price from last season does provide farmers with a steady and predictable price signal, which it believes will encourage increased production and support investment at farm level. The union also did commend the FRA's commitment to pay farmers directly through their mobile money or bank accounts, saying that timely payments will actually help farmers access their money without having to queue at FRA payment points. And the ZNFU did say that 5 million metric tons of maize produced this season is only the beginning, with Zambia actually targeting 10 million metric tons of maize, or rather, within the future. So let's see if we'll hit that, but not too bad, right? Going on to a different story. And I guess advice is important to take, but then you also have to assess whether it is good advice or if it's bad advice. So energy analyst Dan Kunle has urged President Bola Tinubu to pause the commitments on the $25 billion Nigeria-Morocco gas pipeline. Kunle argues that the project risks becoming a national liability and urges focus on meeting domestic gas and energy needs. Kunle did warn that legal, regulatory, and even financial complexities across multiple countries could actually jeopardize the pipeline's reliability. He did recommend a thorough strategic review, emphasizing the need for an independent national gas plan. What do you think of this particular advice? That is once again on 0955-997-997. But in the meantime, let's take a look at your commodities, where gold is currently trading at $4,107.90, seeing an increase of 0.99%. Copper is currently trading at $1,322.25, seeing an increase of 0.11%, while Brent crude oil has dropped by 4.71%, and also soybeans has dropped by 1.40%.
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Look around you, peña puente. Hey, en Barulho de Lille. I don't wanna think about a lot right now. The Takeover, powered by Lusaka.

0: A little bit of a blast from the past. This is AKA featuring Yanga. The song is called Jiga. And you two can also feel just a little bit of spirit of Jiga within you. And that's all thanks to Pick and Pay. As you can wrap up winter with some serious savings at Pick and Pay, you can get the serious value combo basket for only 399 kwacha, 99 ngwe, which includes some Pick and Pay breakfast meal, 5 kg. It's wild white rice, 2 kg. Some Soyola cooking oil, 2 litres. Some Delight peanut butter, 400 grams. Some Ultra Margarine fridge free tub, 500 grams. Some Jolly Juice and a 2 litre container, some Finta full cream milk tetra pack that comes in a pack, or other times two rather, and some Sun mixed fruit jam, 500 grams. All of that I've mentioned for only 399 kwacha, 99 ngwe. The deal is valid from the 24th of July until the 3rd of August 2026 at Pick and Pay stores nationwide. 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
9: 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For him. 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

0: Daku and Rema, the song is called Favorite Girl. Before that, we did also get to have an Ashok and Central C with Wave, Yo Maps with Don't Stress Me, and Kabza De Small and Tato Tatsi with Sino Kai. And still coming up is Voice of the People. We would definitely love to hear from you. Over the last couple of days, we've seen interesting reactions to what I would like to see, or I'd like to say, a different media house is putting on as a presidential debate. And I'd like to hear your opinion on that. Would you like to see a 2026 presidential debate where the different aspiring presidential candidates get to come up, get to speak and say, this is what I'm bringing forth, in comparison to what this other candidate is bringing forth? And the other one gets a chance to rebut and say, but that doesn't make sense. That's not feasible in the next 5 years or the next X amount of months or the timeline that you're given. Actually, mine is better because mine is A, B, C, and D. Would you like to see that? Would that work better for you? You can definitely tell me that by calling me up, by sending me a message as well. That is on 0955-997-997. As it seems, some people are not really taking kindly to having a presidential debate. And there's a lot more around this particular story. Well, I'd definitely like to hear from you. And that's coming up shortly on Voice of the People.
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0: Once again, welcome back to Voice of the People, and starting out on something that somehow brought up a little bit of conversation here and there, and that was on social media, and that was how a named television, or rather, I would say media company, is proposing and already has artwork made for a 2026 presidential candidate. And so that's where we've got our aspiring presidential, or rather, their aspirant presidential candidates who are saying, I should be the person that you put on the top seat that is come August 13th. And so the artwork has been made. I'm not sure if you've seen it as well on social media, where you can see them all lined up. And sadly enough, with only one female presidential candidate in the year of our Lord 2026. But yet you can see all the candidates lined up and saying that this would take place actually starting tomorrow, the 28th, all the way through until the 29th of July at Mulungush International Conference Center at 18 hours. And so somehow, this particular, announcement of the 14 presidential candidates sharing one stage and one defining conversation, this was a mixed bag, if I should say. And so it's where some are saying, but why are we doing this? Or why can't we just go to their campaigns, listen to their manifestos, and we move on with our lives? And then on the other end, where we are seeing some saying, actually, this is really nice, whereby we all get to come together and we get to actually hear what each of them are saying, right? And so I think that did come up, especially when some were commenting, especially netizens, they were saying that most likely the president might not participate, as this is kind of giving like a grade three debate, right? So maybe they would say there are five presidential candidates and maybe nine of them, not quite presidential, if I should say, maybe comedians to some extent. But what do you think, though? Once again, that is on 0955-997-997 or even on 0979-192-485. And definitely there was an individual who had a lot to say on that, or rather not a lot, but strongly, I'll say, worded post that he made in reaction to this particular debate for the presidential aspirants. And that was Mr. Oliver Sipiso Shalala. And so he was speaking on it, as I do believe he is the consultant for the UPND as well. But he made a post where he actually tagged Costa Mwanza, saying that this was a very deliberately disrespectful poster, which relegates the president to the sidelines, and that the president should always be prominently placed in any poster, and that's within the center. So if you look at the poster, the president is placed to the right of Madam Given Katuta Mwelwa, who is the only female presidential aspirant who's running. And then on the other end of her is, I'd say, Brian Munduvere. And so he, I guess, was arguing that the president should be prominently placed in the middle. So there are two rows of the presidential aspirants. And then at the bottom row is where you can see Madam Given Katuta Mwelwa with the president to one hand of her and Brian Munduvere on the other hand. And so that's just in case you've not yet seen the poster. If you have, most likely you understand where his argument is coming from on that end. And so he says that the president must be prominently placed in any poster, should be in the center, and very distinctly elevated. And he said, secondly, why produce a poster and including the president as if it is as if we in the UPND have sanctioned such an activity? This is very mischievous act of deception. And he says that the media house, and therefore he even goes on to say it is not the job of the president to increase the credibility or the credulity of such an activity. It isn't the duty of the president to prop up and boost the struggling campaigns of the opposition. It is not the duty of the UPND to massage the opposition. It is not the responsibility of the president to boost the viewership of the said media house. And then he went on to further say, the UPND cannot let the president be abused this way. Take this as an official communication that Chief Communications Specialist at State House, Clayson Hamasaka, has appointed me to represent President HH at this debate if you insist on having him in this debate. So, as you can imagine, very strongly worded, and it seemed like he was coming from a very hardline stance. But what is your take, though? Is it really as serious as he's making it as, or truly it is just trying to give you and I, the people of Zambia, a chance to hear the different campaign manifestos side by side and have these people who are saying we were vying for the seat of being president to actually have them, you know, have their manifestos or the points that they're putting across, have them questioned by each other, and hopefully from that we gain better clarity of what exactly it is that they're bringing to the table. What is your take? And possibly, is the said media house, were they wrong to not, I guess, first of all, get actual explicit permission from the president's team, rather from the UPND, to go ahead and even put him on the poster, knowing full and well that they don't have the buy-in of, I guess, every individual? What is your take on this? That is once again on 0955-997-997 or even on 0979-192-485. Once again, that is on 0955-997-997 or even on 0979-192-485. And even some of the comments that were coming from, that were listed under his post, especially this particular one, is where some were saying, for example, like Mr. Clement, who said that we're on the same team, but on this one, I totally disagree with you. In exceptional cases, yes, the president is supposed to be at the center. But when there's only one female candidate, it is only right that she's at the center and the head of state should be next. We're in the opposition. When we were in the opposition, we condemned ECL for shining the live debate. So why should we now be hypocritical? Chat with Mr. Clayson Hamasaka to make it happen for the president to be in attendance. And then he goes on to further comment saying that there's nothing like boosting the said media house's viewership. We've all been looking forward to this happening at Mnungushi Conference Center for all television stations to participate and not just one. And then he says, I personally welcome this. Are you in agreement with him, or do you take the stance of Mr. Oliver Sharada saying, absolutely wrong, unacceptable by any means? And then also another did get to comment on this, and that is Mr. Chileshe, who did get to say that the truth is that participation in presidential debates is not a legal requirement under the Electoral Act or of the Constitution of Zambia. It is voluntary. Perhaps in some countries such as the United States, debates are a well-established part of the electoral process. But in Zambia, they are not mandatory. If people want debates to be compulsory, then the law would first need to be amended to make participation a legal requirement. So then again, that brings up another question. Should we have presidential debates mandatory, especially as we get closer and closer to the elections? And maybe that should be one of the few things that can be put in to be amended within our constitution, saying that there should be a presidential debate where we get to hear each of their manifestos and all of them gather together in one room. And we get to have the individuals point out certain areas that just don't quite make sense or don't quite fit the narrative or not quite attainable, sound good on paper, but in actuality not really attainable at all. What is your take on this? I would definitely like to hear from you. That is on 0955-997-997 or even on 0979-192-485. Those are the numbers you can call me up on if you'd like to give your two cents on some of the things that have been brought up today. And that is, first of all, seeing that there is what we have been told, or rather what seems like it is a presidential debate that has been set in stone, and that is 14 political candidates, aspiring presidential candidates, who are saying they would like to be at the helm of this nation, especially when it comes to leading us. But then the question is, at least from what we're seeing from the response of one of them, and that is Mr. Oliver Sepiso Shalala, who's saying absolutely not. Absolutely not. Not in the slightest are we accepting this, as the poster, first of all, which included the president, which was not sanctioned by the UPND, and also the fact that the president is not put in the center as well, that is one of the few things that he doesn't quite like, or rather does not sit well with him. And saying, in fact, what we will do maybe, and that is by me being sanctioned by Mr. Clayson Hamasaka, who is the chief communication specialist at State House, that actually I, Oliver Sipiso Shalala, will represent the president at this debate, if you insist on having him at this debate. Which then again, for some, was saying it brings up the bigger question of who exactly are our 14 presidential candidates? Only a few of them are some of the prominent names that we are seeing. We've heard of some who've pulled away. We've heard of some who've had running mates who've, I'll say, deserted them or run off, for lack of a better term. So who exactly do we have? Who exactly are we going to be putting an X, or rather voting for, come August 13th? And here are some of the names. So we do have some faces that are quite familiar, such as those who've been fielded by the Tonsi Alliance. We've got Brian Mundwile, and that is for the National Reconciliation Party for Unity and Prosperity. We've got the Socialist Party leader, Fred Membe. We've got Citizens First leader, Harry Kalawa. And we've got Kelvin Fuwewalia, also known as KBF, of Zambia Must Prosper. Other candidates that we do have are Given Chansa, and that is for the Movement for Economic Emancipation. We've got Xavier Chungu, who I do believe has stepped back, and that is for the Liberal Democratic Party. We've got Howard Kunda, and that is for the Zambia Wake Up Party. We've got Brian Mushimba for the Organized People's Party. We've got Akim Jovu for the Democratic Union. We've got Daniel Pule for the Christian Democratic Party. We've got Richwell Siamonene for the National Farmers Party. Richard Silumbe for the Leadership Movement. And then we've got independent candidate Given Katuta Mwelwa. What is your take so far? And also seeing as we're getting closer, we've literally got a few more weeks. I do believe a little bit over 15 days left before we get to the ballot. And so far as of where we stand from the names I've even mentioned, and even from also the story of the debate that should be taking place tomorrow and on Wednesday, who exactly are you leaning towards more, a bit more, saying, I listened to their manifesto and it makes sense. And actually, I'd like to hear more of it. And that's if we do have the debate. And that is come, of course, tomorrow and obviously on the 29th of July. What is your take on that? I would definitely like to hear from you this morning. That is once again on 0955-997-997. Or even on 0979-192-485. You can call me up. You can also send me your messages on your take on those particular candidates and also that particular story. Who are you leaning towards more? And who would just say, okay, I understand the argument. I may not completely agree with it, but I understand where he or she is coming from. And maybe there's a better way we could have approached this. That is once again on 0955-997-997. Speaking of a better way of approaching things, we did get to have the Non-Governmental Gender Organizations Coordinating Council, also known as NGOCC. And actually, before I continue with that story, do have a caller on the line. Hello, good morning.
3: Hello, good morning. How are you?
0: I'm fine, thank you. How are you doing today, sir?
3: I'm fine, too.
0: That is wonderful. Who am I talking to?

0: I think every candidate has to attend. No one needs the representation. If someone needs the representation, then it entails to say, even on the position they are standing on, let people represent them, which doesn't sit well to me. Mm. I think that was my take. Otherwise, it doesn't make sense.
1: That is well noted. Thank you very much, sir. Once again, that is on 0955-997-997 or even on 0979-192-485. What is your take? So we have been seeing over the last couple of days that there is a 2026 presidential debate that is slated to take place tomorrow and the 29th of July at 18 hours at Mulungushi International Conference Center. And so obviously it's strictly by invitation, and it's from a named media house, and where they're saying there'll be 14 presidential candidates sharing one stage and having one defining conversation. So it'll be two nights where the presidential hopefuls get to present their vision, defend their ideas, and answer questions that matter most. And so in response to this, which did have some mixed reactions, some don't really take it seriously, saying, I mean, do we really have proper candidates out of those 14? Like, where you can see these are proper, solid candidates, and a large number of them, as some did say, such as Chanda Alfred, saying, there are five presidential candidates and nine comedians, maybe. And so on the other end, we did get to hear, or rather did get to see, a very strongly worded post, and that is by Mr. Oliver Sepiso Shalala, who went on to say, well, even was tagging the certain individuals as well, saying that it was deliberately disrespectful, especially the artwork that was made for this particular presidential debate. And so you're saying that, why, first of all, is the poster relegating the president to the sidelines? And then also, he said that the president must always be prominently placed in any poster and in the center, very distinctly and elevated. And then secondly, he went on to say, why produce a poster including the president, as if the UPND had sanctioned that particular activity? And so you're saying that's very mischievous, actually, and deceptive, and that is by the named media house. And then he goes on to say that, first of all, it's not the job of the president to increase the credulity of such an activity. Secondly, it isn't the duty of the president to prop up or boost the struggling campaigns of the opposition. Thirdly, it is not the duty of the UPND to massage the opposition. And then fourthly, it is not the responsibility of the president to boost the viewership of the numbers of the same media house. And so he does go on to say that, in fact, the chief communication specialist at State House, Mr. Clayson Hamasaka, has appointed Mr. Oliver Sepiso Shalala to represent the president at the debate if the media house insists on having him within that particular debate. What is your take? It's got mixed feelings. Some are saying, I understand where you're coming from, and truly it's not even mandated within our constitution that there must be a presidential debate. But others are saying, the last elections we had, wasn't it that the late Edgar Lungu was criticized for refusing to have, or rather to participate within a political debate? And so why is that? No, why does that seem to be happening even now, come later on, 5 years later? What is your take on this? That is once again on 0955-997-997 or on 0979-192-485. And when it comes to the artwork itself, some are saying that they've got one woman only among the 14 presidential candidates, and therefore that is why she's in the middle, and that is why she's even flanked by the two main contenders, and that is, of course, our president, Hakainde Hichilema, and then also political opposition, and that is Brian Mondovile. And then, so at the end of the day, they're saying it's just looking at the optics, and it's not that deep, or rather that serious, or rather meant to be disrespectful in any manner. And so, such as, for example, we do have, I do believe, Arnold Chasai, who's saying that, Mr. Oliver, you are truly out of context. At this point and in this context, Hakainde Hichilema is just a presidential candidate. He's not the Republican president. Therefore, he can't be prominently placed in the center. And then he's saying, from a graphic design perspective, that would be miscommunication. At this point, he has the same weight as the other candidates. Are you in agreement or are you not in agreement? That is once again on 0955-997-997. Or possibly, are you somewhere in the middle where you get both perspectives and you're saying, maybe we can come to at least a consensus, if I should say, especially seeing that it seems like the debate will be running. That will be tomorrow and on Wednesday as well. And now going on to a different story that was within our news this morning, and that is how the NGOCC has strongly condemned the president over his recent remarks that were directed at Mazibuko Central Independent candidate, that is Gary Nkombo, describing them as demeaning to Mr. Nkombo's mother. So the NGOCC board chair lady,

0: and that is Beauty Katebe, did state that the president's conduct crosses a line that no political contest should breach. And so she has therefore called for civility and issue-based campaigns as the country prepares for the August general elections, emphasizing that Zambia's democracy thrives on robust debate where candidates freely challenge each other's records, policies, and conduct, highlighting this as the core of competitive politics. However, she did express disappointment that Mr. Nkombo's mother, who's an innocent elderly woman with no public office, had been dragged into a political dispute. And she further noted with concern that women connected to political figures, for example, mothers, wives, daughters, are often weaponized as soft targets to wound their male relatives, exposing them to public ridicule, online abuse, and even safety risks. But here's what she had to say furthermore.
1: We are deeply concerned by the remarks attributed to President Hakainde Hichilema during the recent campaign rallies in Mazabuka, which appear to draw the elderly mother of Mazabuka Central aspiring candidate Mr. Gary Nkombo into political attacks against her son. Such conduct crosses a line no political contest should cross. Zambia's democracy is built on a robust debate. Candidates must be free to challenge one another's records, policies, and conduct. That is the essence of competitive politics. But there is a clear difference between vigorous political contestation and dragging an innocent elderly woman who holds no political office into the fray. The elderly mother is not a candidate. She did not seek public scrutiny, and she deserves none. This is not merely about decorum. Women connected to political figures, but mothers, wives, daughters, are frequently weaponized as soft targets to wound their male relatives.
0: And we did get to see, as of 22 hours ago, in the very same story, where Gary Nkombo did post on social media saying, "Three faces, one family, the same eyes." And so in the very same picture, he's in the middle, and then above him is a picture of his mother, and beneath him is a picture of his daughter. So he says, "Above me is my mother, who bore me and raised me to walk tall. Below me is my child, who carries the same gift, and the middle stands me, honored to sit between them. Some have made sport of the way my eyes are set. I heard it, I smiled, because when I look at my mother and I look at my child, I do not see a flaw. I see a bloodline. I see the hand of God who shaped each of us on purpose and left his fingerprints on our faces." And then he goes on to say that scripture says we are fearfully and wonderfully made, and I believe it with my whole heart. God made no mistake when he formed my mother. He made no mistake when he formed me, and he made no mistake when he formed my child. So he goes on to further say that, "So hear me, mama, you are beautiful. Hear me, my only daughter, you are beautiful. Every feature you carry was given by God who calls his work good. Elections should be about changing people's lives for the better and not tearing down one another over how God chose to make us. Let people say what they wish. We are made in the image of God, and no voice on earth can bring down what heaven has already uplifted." And he goes on to quote a scripture as well, and wish everybody a blessed Sunday. As you can imagine, the post did garner quite a lot of interaction from a number of people who also began to put in their think pieces about this particular post that he made. And so if you too would like to give your two cents on that matter, you definitely can. That is on 0955-997-997 or even on 0979-192-485. Those are the numbers you can call me up on or even send me a message on. If you'd like to send a WhatsApp message, that is on 0955-997-997. Or if you'd like to send a direct message, that is on 0979-192-485. What is your take on some of these stories? And still keeping within the political arena, going on to a different story, where the opposition National Reconciliation Party for Unity and Prosperity, also known as NRPUP, has given the Zambia Police Service Copper Belt Command 24 hours to arrest ruling United Party for National Development, UPND cadres, allegedly behind violent attacks on its campaign team last Friday. Now, speaking during a press briefing in Kitwe, the NRPUP campaign team member, Binwa Mpundu, warned that if the police failed to arrest the suspects whose details the NRPUP had provided, that the opposition party would be left with no choice but to defend itself with equal measure. Very strong words. And so Mr. Mpundu accused known senior UPND members of masterminding the attacks that resulted in malicious damage to property, aggravated robbery, and assault on NRPUP members. So he said verbatim that we challenged the Copper Belt Police Commanding Officer, Mwala Yui, to immediately move in and arrest the criminals whose names we have furnished the police with. Mpundu also did warn that if the police failed to act and to stop the violence, they would force the NRPU members to defend themselves with equal measure of force as provided for in the country's constitution. So he did further say that the NRPUP had credible and collaborated intelligence information of an organized and well-coordinated scheme by the UPND to carry out a series of violent attacks aimed at disrupting scheduled campaign rallies of the NRPUP's presidential candidate, Brian Mundivile, and his running mate, Makhebi Zulu, ahead of the August 13 general elections. Once again, very strong allegations. And so Mr. Mpundu did say that a number of NRPUP members who were injured in the fracas were receiving treatment in hospital. And so he did further say verbatim that we are aware of three named suspects from Ndola and three from Kitwe under the sponsorship of a named senior UPND member who allegedly caused damage to property and vehicles at Sheborn Hotel. So he did confront police officers in Kitwe on Friday after the party members were allegedly injured and seven campaign vehicles were damaged in the early morning attack by suspected UPND cadres. Once again, what is your take? And speaking of which, though, there has been an update where the police on the Copper Belt did arrest 14 NRPUP members for allegedly becoming violent towards police officers and 13 UPND members for idle and disorderly conduct. So meanwhile, the police did say they have received seven reports of malicious damage to property belonging to officials and supporters of the National Reconciliation Party for Unity and Prosperity, also known as NRPUP. So in a statement on Saturday, the police public relations officer, Godfrey Chilavi, did say that police were investigating the cases of malicious damage to property and that all perpetrators would be brought to book. And so Mr. Chilavi did say that 14 Tonse Alliance members were arrested for allegedly becoming violent towards police officers, while 13 UPND members were also arrested for idle and disorderly conduct. He did warn that the individuals found engaging in violence or any other criminal activities would face the law regardless of their political affiliation. What is your take on these stories as well? That is once again on 0955-997-997 or even on 0979-192-485. These are some of the stories that are making headlines, and that is within Voice of the People, where I would like to hear from you this morning. And that is by you calling me up or even sending me a message as well. That is once again on 0955-997-997 or on 0979-192-485. Hello, good morning. You're through to Voice of the People.
2: Hello, good morning.
0: How are you doing today, sir?
2: I'm doing great.
0: That is wonderful. Who am I speaking to?
2: Thank you. My name is Ahmed Misawara from Gabanana.
0: You can go ahead.
2: Thank you. Greetings to Magangira, Monica, Irene, and everyone listening to this PTF radio. Yeah. Coming to what Bill Mpundu said concerning the police, that they should arrest those people who have damaged the NRPUP vehicles. Indeed, this is what we want to see. And he further went on to say, if the police are not doing it or they are not going to do anything, they will have no option but to defend themselves. Yes. So this time around, they have given an ultimatum to the police to do something. This is Zambia, and this is Zambia for everyone. It's not only the people from ruling who should be damaging property from opposition. In fact, we have a record, some people, some leaders in UP, in EPF, they are in police because they were once at the same place where the vehicles for UPND were, and they were being damaged. So we want to see the action from the police. So police, we want you to work according to your profession. Do not follow these political leaders, which today they are ruling, tomorrow they will go. So just do the right thing. Look at the damage which they have caused. So don't just rush on arresting the people from opposition. And if you do nothing, we have no option but to defend us. In fact, there's a record that at some point, Hakainde Hichilema used to tell the members that they should defend themselves if they happen to be attacked. So what's wrong with Bino Mpundu saying that if the police won't do anything, then we have no choice but to defend themselves? This is what I just wanted to say. Good morning. Thank you.
0: Thank you very much. That is once again on 0955-997-997. Hello, good morning.
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0: Okay. Thank you very much, Omake Angela. Once again, that is on 0955-997-997 or even on 0979-192-485. I'm also kindly asking that even as you call in to give your perspective, your thoughts, just do remember to keep your messages as short as possible to accommodate others as well, to also have a chance to give their thoughts and their opinions on some of our conversations this morning. And we have received a message from Vic saying, I think the debate should be made mandatory and should be enshrined within our constitution, because that's where we hear these candidates' proper manifestos. And so that is him touching on the presidential debate that is supposed to take place tomorrow and on Wednesday. And he further goes on to say that their speeches will be regulated, unlike the campaign rallies where they are and call each other Akanikapopo. Okay, that's coming from Vic. Once again, that is on 0955-997-997. Hello, good morning.
4: Hello.
0: Hello, good morning.
4: Morning, how are you?
0: I'm fine, thank you. How are you doing today, sir?
4: Yeah, I'm doing fine.
0: That is wonderful. Who am I speaking to?
4: Yes, this is Mr. Caleb Bubia from Houston.
0: You can go ahead, Mr. Caleb.
4: Naposhako Lamai Yachokapo, Makangela, for Guardian, Kona Person Mon. Mr. Helen Komoni, Kuchazanga, Kuchazanga. Yes, Kubera topic, I'll pick your binom. 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That is totally different. 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Panya kwana vo panya panya mamato. But upe zati, so taking any action, which is not good. Which is not good. Eh?
0: Okay.
4: Please don't even come back. No, me, I'm going to rule this country in Shan Marozi, Shan. Yeah, man, I'm going to come back. Where is the salary? I mean, which is not good.
0: Okay. Eh? I'm coming. I'll see if you can wrap up.
4: Okay. In conclusion, yes, which is not good, madam. So Zambian people, wake up, Zambian people. Let's vote for Brian Mundi for 15th August. Okay, madam. Okay. Bye-bye.
0: Thank you very much. That is once again on 0955-997-997. And just a recap of the story quickly before I get to close out Voice of the People. And this is coming from a presidential debate that was supposed to take place, that is slated to take place tomorrow, that is from the 29th, or rather from the 28th until the 29th of July at Mulungushi International Conference Center. And it's supposed to be where all 14 presidential candidates get to share one stage and have a defining conversation. It's where they get to present their vision, defend their ideas, and answer the questions that matter most. And so it has got mixed reactions. And if you look at the artwork itself, it's got all the different candidates lined up with only one woman, and that is presidential aspirant Given Katuta. And so she's flanked by President Hakainde Hichilema on one end and Brian Mundwili on the other end, and she's at the bottom row. And also, that did kind of, to some extent, bring a little bit of a response, or I'll say a strongly worded response, and that is from Oliver Sepiso Shalala, where he says that he has got, I would say, sanctions. He's been sanctioned by Chief Communication Specialist of State House, that is Clayson Hamasaka, who has appointed him to represent the president at the debate if the named media house does insist on having the president at the debate. And he had a number of issues that he took with the particular artwork itself, saying that, first of all, why produce a poster including the president, as if the UPND had even sanctioned the very same activity of the president being part and parcel of the debate, and saying that it was actually a very mischievous act of deception by the media house. And then on the other end, he did say that why is the president not front and center? Why is he not prominently placed in any poster, or rather in the poster, and very distinctly elevated? And so now this is bringing up that maybe should we have presidential debates as a legal requirement, saying that it's enshrined within our constitution, because some are saying that is where they get to hear the campaign promises and actually get to hear them being debunked and hear alternative options to what each individual presidential aspirant is giving forth. But what is your take, though, and what are your expectations? And on the other end, we also did get to hear how Binwe Mpundu, and that is a member of the NRPUP and Tonse Alliance at Large, saying that they will have equal measure of force, if I should say, and that is towards other UPND, or rather to UPND cadres who assault them. And so he accused known senior UPND leaders of masterminding the attacks that resulted in malicious damage to property, aggravated robbery, and assault on NRPUP members. And so he said that he's challenging the culpable police commanding officer, that is Mwala Yuyi, to immediately move in and arrest the criminals whose names they are furnished with the police. And he said that actually the NRPU members are going to defend themselves with equal measure of force as provided for in the country's constitution. What is your take on that? And once again, still, you can keep sending in your messages and your thoughts, but coming up shortly is Coffee Break Convos with more stories of what's been happening on the ground in the nation.
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1: If you feel like taking up baking, then maybe what you can do is actually incorporate some Dairy Gold Full Cream Milk. Or even seeing as now we're going into what should be hot season, but it does still feel a little bit chilly, what you can do is still make yourself like a nice hot milkshake. It's delicious, it's creamy, and the best part about it is that it's actually made with some Dairy Gold Full Cream Milk. And also what you can do, though, is even incorporate it at night, especially if you struggle with sleeping, right? Apparently, if you add a little bit of turmeric, a little bit of black pepper, and you warm it a bit, right? So it should be slightly above room temperature, and you drink just like a cup of it, the milk or the warm milk should aid in you sleeping better, apparently. I've never tried it before, but apparently it works. But even as we get to sleep and also get to, I guess, recuperate, let's get back to what's been happening on the continent. But first of all, starting with what's happening within Zambia, because it feels like you miss a day, rather even just miss an hour. It feels like you've missed a week worth of news. So now, starting with a very interesting conversation, that is how government has hailed traditional ceremonies as pillars of unity and cultural identity. So local government permanent secretary Nicholas Piri did say that government recognizes the partnership it has with traditional leaders in developing the nation. He was speaking when he graced the fundraising dinner dance for the Kalumba ceremony of the Chewa people of Zambia, Malawi as well. And then he also did announce that the president has pledged 200,000 kwacha towards the hosting of this year's Kalumba traditional ceremony. And so the paramount chief, Gawa Undi of the Chewa people, did say that he's happy that the ceremony has continued to unite and promote peace among people. And he said that in a speech that was read on his behalf, and that is by Chief Chikomeni. And so Paramount Chief Gawa Undi did also appreciate the government and other stakeholders for their support during the traditional ceremony. Now, going on to a different story, where the Ministry of Small and Medium Enterprise Development has harvested the first cycle of fish, and that is from the 10.8 million kwacha Sananga Aquaculture Expansion Project in Western Province. So speaking at the harvest ceremony, Acting Permanent Secretary Lemwe Kafuafua did say the project demonstrates government's commitment to improving food security and strengthening rural livelihoods. So he also did further explain that the initiative, what was launched in November of 2025 with funding from the Citizens Economic Empowerment Commission, also known as the CEEC, is being implemented together with the Ministry of Fisheries and Livestock. And he said that 56 floating cages have been installed, expected to produce over 300 metric tons of fish per cycle, and more than 400 members from four cooperatives are benefiting in line with the CEEC's receive, repay, and revolve principle. If you're part of those same 400 members, please do send a message of how that's going, how you found out about it, how you participated, what exactly you had to invest, and what the returns are. Share with the rest of the class, if I should say. Going on to a different story, where the ECZ, the Electoral Commission of Zambia, has revised the schedule for the arrival of ballot papers for the 2026 general election. And that is following changes to the charter flight program. So in a statement, ECZ Corporate Affairs Manager, that is Patrick Luhanga, did say the first consignment of ballot papers, which had been expected to arrive, that should have been yesterday on Sunday, the 26th of July, is actually now going to arrive today in the morning, the 27th of July, through Kenneth Kaunda International Airport. And so the exact arrival time was going to be communicated much later on, but Ms. Luhanga did say that the commission was informed by the charter company that the aircraft scheduled to deliver the first consignment on Sunday would no longer operate due to an operational change to the flight program. So she explained that the first flight was going to carry the ballot papers consignments that had originally been scheduled for delivery on both Sunday and Monday. And so ECZ did say that subsequent flights would continue as planned, with ballot paper deliveries being expected until Friday, that is the 31st of July this week. And going on to a different story on the international end this time around, where King Mohammed VI of Morocco has handed over a large vocational training complex to Mali as part of broader education initiatives across Africa. The new center in Bamako would train nearly 1,000 young Malians actually annually in construction, in public works, hospitality, tourism, food service, you name it really. And so apparently this project is part of Morocco's continent-wide effort, with similar centers built in Cote d'Ivoire, in Guinea, and even in Gabon. And they do have support for the African Alliance for Development of Vocational Training. And this initiative also does strengthen economic ties between Morocco and gold-rich Mali, while enhancing Morocco's influence through development, education, and cooperation projects in Africa. And now finally, as we get on to our final story, where the Zambia Police Service has condemned political violence and malicious damage to property. And as we saw in Kitwe and in Dola, with the task force now investigating attacks on the NRPUP supporters in Kitwe. So the police public relations officer, Godfrey Chilavi, did say that Kitwe Central Police Station received 7 reports of suspected politically motivated malicious damage to property on the 24th of July. And 5 incidents did occur at a named hotel, while 2 others were recorded along Boma Street near Mukuba Mall. So Mr. Chilavi did say that the vandalized vehicles do belong to NRPUP officials and supporters, adding that 7 case dockets have since been opened. And within Indola, Mr. Chilavi did say that police are also investigating a break-in and theft at the UPND Secretariat offices within Twapia Old Market. And that was reported on the 23rd of July by aspiring type Twapia Ward Councillor Henry Kabwewe. So he does say that 2 motorcycles and 4 bicycles were stolen, with the value of the property yet to be established. And once again, as we get to have these conversations, remember, as you're either drinking your tea or your coffee, add some dairy gold full cream milk to it. And if you're saying, I don't drink tea or coffee, Shekinah, I drink water, it's okay. Add the milk to your cornflakes as you get to have these conversations. Still coming up is Health Buzz, and that's a little bit later on within the show. Do stay tuned.
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2: 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Today we're going to be talking about children's bedtime anxiety. Why they suddenly need more time, or like they need one more thing before they go to bed, right? Now, bedtime is meant to be calm and comforting, but for many children, it turns into a moment filled with resistance. They ask so many questions and endless excuses as well. Sometimes they'll tell you, I'm not sleepy. Oh, but I'm scared. Can you stay a little longer? What looks like, you know, stubbornness is often bedtime anxiety. Yeah, it's a real thing. And it's more common than many parents actually realize. Now, for children, nighttime can feel overwhelming. Now, the world goes quiet. I mean, even I get nervous when it's, you know, quiet outside. You know, the lights go off and their imagination switches on. All right. Now, shadows look bigger, sounds feel louder, and worries they ignore during the day, they come to the surface because now it's silent, it is dark. So because young children are still learning how to, you know, regulate their emotions, bedtime can feel like being left alone with feelings they don't fully understand. And that's really sad, okay? So another big reason children resist sleep is separation anxiety. Now, during the day, they feel safe because you are nearby, you're around. And at night, going to bed can feel like being, you know, disconnected, like you're neglecting them, all right? They feel like, you know, they're just out in the cold, okay? They'll ask you for water. They'll ask you for another story, or, you know, or just wanting you to sit beside them. You need to realize that this is not manipulation. It's their way of saying, I need reassurance. I need to know that you're there. I need to know that you're here and you will keep me safe. And yeah, so next time your child behaves that way, you need to understand that it could be separation anxiety. Now, children also seek comfort at bedtime because sleep means loss of control. Now, the day is structured and very, very predictable, but sleep requires surrender, okay? And I don't think they're ready to do that. Okay, so wanting you around helps them feel grounded and protected as they transition into rest. I used to wonder, like, where do babies cry before they go to sleep? This is it. Now, importantly, bedtime anxiety doesn't mean your child is spoiled or

0: Sometimes what children need most at bedtime isn't sleep right away. It's you, all right? Stick around a little longer and remind them that they are safe. Remind them that they are loved and never alone, even in the dark. I hope you found this information helpful. This has been your Health Buzz, powered by Hygienix. 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

0: You could be a big winner this morning on a Monday, and really it's super easy because WinBig Zambia is giving you that chance. And once again, you start by simply dialing their short code, which is *474#. From there on, you keep playing. You get to enjoy amazing rain of prizes. We have 5 days of winning, and now 300 people have won themselves 200 kwacha each. That's already 60,000 kwacha. So since Wednesday, three people have been winning, three phones every day. That's now 12 phones already. And three people actually are going to win even more today as well. So yesterday, we did get to see that there was a lucky winner. Rather, I said 2 days ago on Saturday, we did get to see that there was a lucky winner for 10,000 kwacha. Really, it is that incredible. So start playing, and it starts right now. Once again, the short code that you need to dial is *474#. If you'd like to play, really, it is that simple. I'm going to be calling up all the different winners who've won so far today, just to find out if they've seen the money, what they're going to do with the cash, seeing as we're now literally in the thick of injury week. And that's where you feel like life is slapping you, whereby even just conversations are irritating you, you know, and they're saying, no, I want to buy. You're like, why do you want to buy things? Every single time they mention money, your chest just hurts. And so if that is how you are in, or rather that's the scenario you're in as well, imagine the difference that 200 kwacha can make right now. And that's with you winning, thanks to WinBig, just from a 5 kwacha. It starts as you dialing *474#. Once you've dialed that, you just have to follow the short code. And the short code would tell you which options are there, either if you'd like to walk away with a car, with some phones, with either you like to walk away with a smart TV decoder, or even a 10,000 kwacha in cash, or even a 200 kwacha. And so once again, we're calling up some winners this morning to find out, have you seen the money? Is it you? Are you a winner of a 200 kwacha? You never know. It could be you. In Malawi, you saw that take place. That could also be you as well. You can make that a reality for yourself. And now calling in our first winner just to find out if they've seen the money. And if not, then it's okay. They can just check their phone, check your messages as well. If you've been playing, hopefully you're checking your messages just to see if you received a message saying you've won a 200 kwacha. I promise you, it is legit. It can also be you as well. Don't just be that person that hears from the sidelines, but actually is experiencing the money going into your account. Once again, it is *474#. Oh, seem to have lost that caller. Or rather, seem to have lost that particular winner. We're going to call them back again. That is, once again, *474#. I'd just like to find out, have you seen the money? That's all. Hello, good morning.
1: Hey.
0: This is Shekinah calling from WinBig Zambia. I'm just calling to find out, have you seen the money? 200 kwacha. Hello.
1: Hello.
0: Hello, my owner, 200 kwacha from WinBig Zambia.
1: Yes.
0: Okay, wonderful. Thank you so much. Keep playing.
1: Okay, thank you.
0: Absolutely welcome. Sounds like a man who's on his business, doesn't have time for small talk. He's just like, yeah, I've seen the money. That's it. Great stuff. Thank you very much. Have a good day. So, but you two can also win some money as well. That is, once again, *474#. And it's been 6 days of winning. And now we've got at least over 300 people who've won themselves a 200 kwacha each. And already that means we're touching over 60,000. So since Wednesday, three people have been winning, three phones every single day. So that means 12 phones have been given out, and three more people won even yesterday. And you could also be a lucky winner of a 10,000 kwacha and even a car. So start playing, start dialing. That's once again, *474#. And let me tell you what's up for grabs, right? So we've got a Honda Fit that is on the line, and so that's a winner every single month. And all you need to do is just enter with a 50 kwacha. Then we've got 10,000 kwacha cash, and that's winner every single week. And all you need to do is just have an entry.
2: Not available at the moment.
0: They're not available at the moment. That's sad. Hopefully they'll be available later on. So then the second one, like I was saying, is a 10,000 kwacha cash, where there's one winner every single week. And for that, the entry fee is 30 kwacha. Then there's the smart TV decoder, where there's one winner every week, and the entry fee for that particular prize is only a 20 kwacha. Then we've got three smartphones, where we've got winners every single day, and for that one, the entry fee is just like a 10 kwacha. Imagine that. Have you ever bought a phone for 10 kwacha? That can be you today. Also, we do have winners, 60 winners every single day, and that's for a 200 kwacha. And the entry fee is just a 5 kwacha for that. Very affordable prices from 50, 30, 20, 10, and 5. So, hello, good morning. How are you doing today, sir?
1: I'm fine, and you?
0: I am good. This is Shekinah. I'm calling from WinBig Zambia. I'm just calling to find out if you've won, or rather you've seen the message saying you've won 200 kwacha.
1: Yes.
0: That's wonderful. What are you going to do with the money? Any plans?
1: Sorry?
0: What are you going to do with the money? Do you have any plans?
1: Not yet. Hello?
0: Hello, can you hear me?
1: Yeah.
0: Okay, I'm saying, do you have any plans for the money you have won?
1: Yes, I've seen it. I am still participating too.
0: Okay, that's wonderful. Yeah. That's wonderful. Keep playing.
1: Please, I'll keep on. Someone has given me that gift. Now I'm busy.
0: Yeah.
1: I want to start again.
0: That's wonderful. That's truly wonderful. Who knows? You can even win the Honda Fit.
1: That's wonderful.
0: Great. And have a good day. So once again, you two can also be like the good gentleman who's saying somebody gave him a tip that the more times he plays, the more the chances he has of winning. That can be you as well. So start dialing. It is *474#. Or even, again, it's very simple, *474#. That is the number you can start dialing if you'd like to walk away with that money. Once again, you too could be a winner that is of a Honda Fit. We've got 10,000 kwacha in cash. We've also got some smart TVs that come with a decoder. And we've also got in even a 200 kwacha. I'm calling in some winners this morning, giving them a chance to be a winner. That is, once again, on *474#. You could be that person who's walking away as a winner. We could be that person who's walking away as a winner this morning, and that is right here on Win Big. That is brought to you by Win Big Zambia. So are you that person? Start dialing. We did get to see that within Malawi, and that is where we saw that at least there was over 20,000 winners in 18 months, and the total prize that was, or the prize value that was awarded in Malawi was exceeding $850. We saw 18 cars being awarded to winners, and that was all within Malawi. Is that you? You could be that person too. So start playing right now. That is once again on *474#, and you could be that person who is a winner. Really, it is that simple. It really is that easy. And that is once again on *474#, where you could walk away with some good money, and that is thanks to Win Big Zambia.

0: 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Just ask Mlenga here what it's for.
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2: Why not you?
0: That's right. Why not you? Just ask Mlenga here what it's for.
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0: It's your chance to win big with cash money prizes, a flat screen TV, a Samsung Galaxy smartphone, and so much more. So dial *474# and win big.
4: Really, it is that simple. You can win big as well right now, and it's by you dialing the smart code, rather the short code, if I should say, and that is on *474#. That is how you dial it, really. And you could be that lucky winner this morning. Once again, it is you dialing the short code, that is *474#, and you never know. You could be that lucky winner this morning. Once again, you get to walk away with either 200 kwacha, you get to walk away with even a 400, oh no, actually a 200 kwacha, you get to walk away with even a 10,000 kwacha, or even as well, I do believe that should be a smart TV that comes along with a decoder. Calling up my other winner as well, just to find out, have they seen the money? You could be the lucky person. Once again, that is on *474#, and that is the number you get to dial. Hello, good morning.
5: Hello, morning.
4: How are you doing today, sir?
5: Atim?
4: How are you doing today?
5: I'm fine, and you?
4: I am good, thank you. I'm just calling to find out, have you seen the 200 kwacha from Win Big Zambia that you've won?
5: Ah.
4: Okay, just check your messages.
5: Oh, it's come on, Bambi.
4: Okay. Okay, you're absolutely welcome.
5: Thank you very much.
4: Very, very welcome. That is once again by you dialing the short code. That is *474#. And that is how you get access to actually this money. And so you're going to see all the different options that will pop up on your screen. And that is once again by you dialing *474#. To tell you, do you want to play for a Honda Fit? Do you want to play for a 10,000 kwacha? Do you want to play for either even... I do believe that should be a 200 kwacha. Do you want to play for some 3 smartphones and so many more others? Once again, that is by you dialing. That is a very simple number. That is *474#. That is how you actually get access to this. And once again, that is by you dialing *474#. And that is how you also start joining the winning team. I'm calling in another winner just to find out, have they seen the money courtesy of Win Big Zambia or not? That is once again *474#. And that is how you get access to this. It really starts today. You could be among those many winners. Hello, good morning.
6: Morning, and
4: I'm good, thank you. How are you doing today?
6: Good.
4: Okay, wonderful. This is Shekinah. I'm calling from Win Big Zambia. I'm just calling to find out, have you seen a 200 kwacha that you've won?
6: Not yet, madam.
4: Not yet? I'm kindly asking if you can check your messages.
6: Okay, madam.
4: Okay, absolutely welcome. Have a wonderful day.
6: Thank you.
4: Bye-bye. So you see, really, it can be as easy as that. Some of them haven't checked their messages. If you know you've played Win Big over the last couple of hours from yesterday till today, then maybe check your messages. Check your messages just to see if you are a hopeful winner. Once again, the numbers to dial are *474#. You could be that person this morning. And once again, that is on *474#. And you never know. You could be that person walking away with some money courtesy of Win Big, calling in another winner. And that is just to find out if they've seen the money this morning in their mobile money account, or if they've seen the message saying that they've received this particular money. And so once again, make that a reality for you. And so we've got a number of options. We've got 200 kwacha for only 5 kwacha that you have to pay. 3 smartphones, which only needs a 10 kwacha. You've got a smart TV with a decoder, only for 20 kwacha. We've got 10,000 kwacha cash, only for 30 kwacha, and we've got a Honda Fit only with the entry fee of 50 kwacha. So it's small monies that make you walk away with big rewards and prizes. Once again, that is *474#, and that is how you get to walk away with some money. So play unlimited times and pursue the multiple prizes, if I should say, within one entry, right? And it doesn't matter what type of phone you have. It can be a big phone, can be a small phone. What matters most is that you are playing. So if you're saying that, how can I play? Seem like I've lost that person there. And I'll try another winner as well just to find out, my honor, have you seen the cash? So would you like to be that person? The option is yours. And actually, the power is in your hands right now as I speak. Make sure that it is you that I'm calling saying, ah, Shekinah, say less. Even just the moment you hear my voice, you're like, Shekinah, I've won the money. I've seen it. I've won it. I'm so excited. In fact, I'm playing again and again and again.
2: The mobile subscriber you have dialed has their phone switched off. They've
4: got their phone switched off. Let's try to see if the other winner that we do have out of the 20 winners actually also has seen the money within the account. So far, I've called in a few people, but you never know. Maybe the next person I'm calling might actually have seen the money, and let's find out. So now calling them in, is that you? Once again, it's quite easy. That is, once again, *474#. From there on, you're going to see those different options. And in fact, if you're thinking...
7: Hello.
4: Hello, good morning, sir. How are you doing today?
7: I'm fine, thank you.
4: That is wonderful. This is Shekinah. I'm calling from Win Big Zambia. I'm just calling to find out if you've seen a message saying you've won 200 kwacha.
7: Yes, I did yesterday, madam.
4: That's wonderful. Do you have any plans for the money?
7: Sorry?
4: Do you have any plans for the money?
7: Yes, I have for Airtel and account also.
4: Oh, no, so you know what you're going to do with the money? Like, you're going to maybe sort out a few binnes here and there?
7: Yes.
4: Yeah? Okay, that's wonderful. Keep playing. You can even win a 10,000 kwacha.
7: Okay, thank you, madam.
4: Absolutely,
7: sure,
4: welcome.
7: Keep you on play.
4: Okay.
7: Sure,
4: okay, great stuff. So you see, it's as easy as that. Even in fact, if you ask me, here's a tip, right? And this is just from my own mind, an idea. What you can do, is if you've won a 200 kwacha, you're one of those lucky winners who've won a 200 kwacha, what you can do actually is use that 200 kwacha, use like a 50 kwacha of it to play for the Honda, right? And then use, I do believe that should be like a 30 kwacha to win the 10,000 kwacha cash prize. At least like play twice, right, with the 30 kwacha. And then play with a 20 kwacha to walk away with a smart TV decoder, then play with a 10 kwacha to walk away with 3 smartphones, then play with a 5 kwacha to walk away with a 200 kwacha again. So at least you've entered in all of those different options. You catching? You seeing what I'm saying now? Is it making more sense? That could be you this morning. And actually, aside from me, more calls will be taking place throughout the rest of the day because there are 60 winners every single day. Are you among those 60 winners? Make sure you're among those 60 winners. And it's by you dialing the short code, and that is *474#. And you can make your selections between 1 all the way through to 5. You enter how many times you want to play for, enter your PIN. You're going to receive a message saying you've played for this many tokens. And just like that, it's as easy as that, I promise you. So start playing. And if you're wondering when you'll be notified, so for some of the big prizes, right, for example, for things like the TV, the car, the phones, all of those get to be announced on TV. So if you're wondering what TV stations, obviously there's some Power TV that you can tune into to see that happening actually. And also you can tune into the other TV stations that will be broadcasting this. And I do believe on Saturday we did get to see some people actually walking away with some 3 phones. I do know some walked away with a 10,000 kwacha as well, and so much more. So you can tune into Power TV, you can tune into Prime TV, and even to Crown TV, and see how these people are winning, and how you too can also be the one enjoying and reaping the benefits of you just playing Win Big Zambia. Once again, the short code is *474#, and you too can be a winner. It's really that easy.
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5: Not long ago, many children in Zambia did not go to school because their parents could not afford it. Today, 2.5 million children are back in the classroom, sitting on desks and being fed nutritious meals under the school feeding program. Markets are now peaceful with no kind of violence. Clinics stand where there were none. There's still much work ahead, jobs to create, futures to secure. And that's why Bali keeps working day after day. Because just as we delivered free education, we will keep delivering. For every child still waiting and every family still rising. Until progress is something every Zambian feels. We've started the change. Now let's finish the job. On the 13th of August, 2026, vote for Hakainde Hichilema as President of the Republic of Zambia. And let us continue to move Zambia forward together.
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0: This is Tishon with Mama Prays For Me, and it's coming off the back of very sad news that actually has been posted by ZAM, which is the Zambia Association of Musicians. And this is where the entire executive and the entire membership are deeply saddened to announce the passing of Mrs. Sharai Mulonda Mulenga, who's the beloved wife of prominent Zambian musician, songwriter, producer, and that is Richard Mulenga, also popularly known as Tishon. So really very heartbreaking. And so they went on to say that they stand shoulder to shoulder with him in grief and publicly and kindly request for all members of the music fraternity, the fans, and the general public to keep him lifted in prayer and offer words of comfort and encouragement. So just very heartbreaking. You know, nobody ever wants to lose a loved one, especially a spouse, you know, a child, a parent. Just always such news is heartbreaking. So definitely we're keeping him and lifting within our prayers. And this is the end of the Prior Breakfast Show, ending on quite a sad note as we come to the reality of death and life and how it is fickle and it is fleeting. Still coming up is The Shakedown with Fortress. Please stay tuned.
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1: Everyone's bad day is my bad day. 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
0: 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And introducing the newest member to the banja, Banja Ultra.
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3: Boy, are we going to vote on 13th August?
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4: 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Count me in.
3: Let's go early. No excuses.
0: Don't just talk about the future. 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Zambia votes 13th of August 2026. 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

0: It is time for you to vote, for you to be part of the decision makers of our country, Mother Zambia, as we head to the polls on 13th August 2026. Now, joining me that is right here on the show is Kasama Mwale, the District Voter Committee Chairperson, and Namakau, who is a District Voter Education Publicity Coordinator from the Electoral Commission of Zambia. Welcome to the show.
1: Thank you very much.
2: Thank you so much, and good morning, listeners.
0: Indeed. And of course, it's going to be such a very informative conversation that we're having right here on the show. We'll be touching on conversations like the Electoral Commission of Zambia and delimitation. Now, I'm going to start with you, Namakau. Can you tell us about the Electoral Commission of Zambia as an independent electoral commission of electoral management body and Zambia, its establishment as well as its roles?
1: Thank you very much, Fortress. Again, it's good to be back on Power FM.
0: Thank you very much.
1: So as you rightly put it, the Electoral Commission of Zambia is an independent electoral management body, meaning this particular body is autonomous. It is established under the supreme law of the land or the constitution, as most of us know it. So it's actually entrenched under Article 229 of the Constitution of Zambia. And so when we say it's an independent electoral management body, what that simply means is that we are non-partisan as a commission. So we do not align with any political party, and the establishment as well as the functions or mandate of the Electoral Commission of Zambia are as prescribed in the Constitution. So in terms of some of the functions of the Electoral Commission of Zambia, one of them is to, of course, conduct elections. As we know, Zambia will be going to the polls on the 13th of August. We're just about under 18 days thereabouts, so time is fast approaching. So that is one of the roles of the ECZ, to conduct elections. Another role of the Electoral Commission of Zambia is to register voters. You do recall that last year around October through to November, the Electoral Commission of Zambia did conduct what we called the mass voter registration exercise, where we were doing an uptake of new registrations, but also there were replacements, there were removal of the deceased from the register. So that is another fundamental role of the Electoral Commission of Zambia, and I know our listeners can actually relate to this because we had such a huge number in terms of people turning up. Another role of the Electoral Commission of Zambia is to conduct voter education. I head in Lusaka publicity efforts, which means I work, of course, together with Mr. Kasama Mwale, with a number of what we call voter education facilitators who we deploy across all 38 wards in Lusaka district. And my role is also replicated across all districts to make sure that our citizens are educated, they are well informed in terms of, you know, voting and voter education. So that the 13th of August, they are aware of what they're supposed to do. Another role, again, of the Electoral Commission of Zambia is to settle minor electoral disputes. You know that right now, you know, we're in the campaign period, and in the initial stages of campaigns as media, you did cover issues around, you know, the campaign timetables, where we had stakeholders come and complain, for example, that maybe political party A is getting into our zone when it comes to voting. So that, just that misunderstanding causes conflict, and as a commission, we are mandated by law to make sure that we resolve those minor conflicts. To end, I think another role of the commission is to also delimit electoral boundaries. So you saw that Zambia did undergo a very successful delimitation process, which gave birth to about 70 new constituencies. For Lusaka, we were a beneficiary of about three additional constituencies, moving the number of constituencies in Lusaka from 7 to 10. So I think in a nutshell, those are some of the roles of the Electoral Commission of Zambia. And to do mention again that we are very independent, we are non-partisan.
0: All right. Now, I'm going to go to you, Mr. Kasama Mwale. Now, the year 2026, as we will be heading to the polls, that is on the 13th of August, 2026. It is a significant particular date. And as earlier indicated, why is this date significant, if I might ask, to the ECZ, as you did speak about your roles and what you are mandated to do by the Constitution of Zambia?
2: Thank you so much, Fortress, but also our listeners out there. Now, this year, 13th August is extremely important on a Zambian calendar, mm-hmm. because it is an election day. Mm-hmm. So we are in an election year, riding on the what Namakawa just said, that we are mandated to conduct elections. So we are in the election year, and this year's election is very, very significant in that, number one, will be voting under a new electoral system. As you may be aware that late last year, there was the Amendment Act number 13 of 2025 that was passed, that was signed into law. Mm-hmm. And so this introduced a new electoral system, which is the mixed member proportional representation. And so this year's election will be extremely exciting, because then we will be voting under a new electoral system. What that means is that, of course, we are, for the president, we will be voting under the majoritarian system, which we also used in 2021 election, the mm-hmm. majoritarian system, where the winner in the presidential race has to get above 50% of the valid votes cast. But to add on that one, this year's election now brings a mixed member proportional representation, that which means that the constituents-based seats for National Assembly, which are the 226, will be voted into office. But also, we have 40 reserved seats for the women, the youths, and the PWDs, that's people living with disabilities. And these 40 are guaranteed seats. That's aside the 226 constituents-based seats. It's also interesting to also note that for the first time, we have also under MMRP at constituents, at the local government level, mm-hmm. where we're going to see the councillors also having a share of the MMRP in the ratio of 4-3-1. At the local government level. So this year's election is extremely interesting, and it is important that each and every registered voter out there turn out to vote. Don't sit back at home on this day. Turn out to vote. Mm-hmm. And let me also add that we are using on this day the voters' cards that we collected, that we got in 2020. And those that we got during continuous voter registration, and also the ones that we got during the mass voter registration. So in short, we are using the voters' card gotten from 2020 to 2025. So wajabonsa na ma voters card ya kudala ya 2020 ya revalid ya mneja ya ntisayuzinga on this day on the 13th of August.
0: All right. Now, earlier on this year, ECZ conducted delimitation exercise, which is one of its mandate. So tell us what necessitated the 2026 constituency delimitation. I'm going to go to you, Manamka.
1: Thank you so much. I think I did speak partly to this particular question, mm-hmm. or development, and I did mention that, yes, earlier this year, the ECZ did conduct delimitation, which is the basically demarcation of electoral boundaries. Mm-hmm. What necessitated this particular development is, of course, the constitutional provisions. Of course, through the enactment of Constitutional Amendment Number 13 of 2025, where the Electoral Commission of Zambia was mandated to basically come up with these 70 new constituencies, and I did mention that for Lusaka we benefited because now we have three extra constituencies. Mm-hmm. And also broadly, I think it's important for people to know, because there were questions, like even now people are saying, can we do another delimitation, because maybe people from a particular constituency feel their constituencies needed to be demarcated, or a ward needed to be demarcated.

0: of Kanyama, because that's where I come from. We initially had Kanyama constituency that had about six wards. But after delimitation, which gave birth to a new constituency, Makeni constituency, we have seen Kanyama remain with three wards, and Makeni has also taken up three wards. So it means that in terms of the CDF allocation, in the next disbursement, Kanyama will have its own 40 million kwacha, Makeni constituency will have its own 40 million kwacha. It means there's a lot more services that will be taken to the people. But also, the other importance of delimitation is that it creates a platform for us as a commission to take electoral services to the people, you know. So if maybe initially we sent four voter education facilitators to conduct sensitization in a particular constituency, now with delimitation, it means the numbers increase. So broadly, it means that in terms of making sure that our role in ensuring that people know that they have this information is sort of amplified as a result of this exercise.
1: Mm. Now, as we know, the delimitation exercise was received by mixed feelings from stakeholders out there. So where would you say does the commission draw the power to conduct delimitation itself?
2: Thank you so much, Fortress. So the commission takes its power or its mandate from Article 229 of the Constitution, Amendment Act Number 2 of 2016. That's why the commission takes its mandate as having the powers to conduct delimitation. But also Article 58 of the Republican Constitution, Section 21, also mandates the commission to conduct delimitation. And as my colleague Namakawa said, Lusaka were the beneficiary for this delimitation, except that we saw the creation of three more constituencies. Allow me to mention that for Lusaka, we have Makeni, which is a new constituency, Makeni, Lima, and Roma. Let me also indicate that these new constituencies they for the wards and polling stations did not change. Only constituencies were demarcated, and for Makeni constituency, we have three wards, which is Munkolo itself, Munkolo, Harimwanga Nkumbura, and Makeni Vira. Mm-hmm. So three wards they form up Makeni constituency. What that means is that even people in those areas whose voters' cards belong to these three constituencies who vote in the very polling stations where they are supposed to vote from, mm-hmm. only the name of the constituency will change. So the Kanyama constituency remains with the three, which is Kanyama, Garden Park, and Chinika. For Matero, we have two constituencies, which is Lima Ward and the Mwembeshi Ward, mm-hmm. forming Lima constituents, whilst Kapwepwe, Muchinga, and the Matero itself remains Matero constituency. Mm-hmm. So people in these constituencies who vote where they are supposed to vote from, mm-hmm. where the polling stations that are appearing on their voters' card, that's where they are supposed to go and vote. So the voting will not disturb their delimitation will not disturb their voting. And then for Roma constituency, we have Kalingalinga Ward, Roma Ward, Mulungushi Ward, Siriza Ward, and Ngwerere Ward, forming up Roma constituency. Allow me also to mention, Fortress, that during this year's elections, after delimitation, there's no need for new registration, because what you hear out there, people are asking questions. Now that there's this delimitation and we're in new constituencies, are we supposed to register again? Mm-hmm. That's the biggest question that we meet out there when we're doing publicity. So the answer is that we're not doing any new registration. You are going to vote at the polling station that is appearing on your voter's card. Wherever you are voting from, you just go there and vote, because the polling stations are not changing, words are not changing. What we only change are the constituencies, and this grouping of words is as I have mentioned. So if you fall in the category of the word that were delimited,

0: you still go and vote for from the polling station that is appearing on your voter's card.
1: Okay, thank you very much for putting that in simpler terms. Now, I love how you have touched on so many wards and so many constituencies that have been formed with regards to how it's going to affect voters out there. Now, are there any other important thing that people should know about with regards to delimitation and how it might affect this year's election? Because they might have lingering questions, like you have put it, yeah. Some of them. They might have sitting and lingering questions to say, what am I going to do now that this has been delimited? I don't know where to go. What am I supposed to do? Yeah. So maybe you can put it in simpler terms.
2: Yeah, well, I think the chair there rightly put it, but one aspect that's very critical to mention is that at present we have, as I had earlier alluded to, we have what we call voter education facilitators who've been deployed across all 10 constituencies in Lusaka. And I did mention that this particular undertaking is a replica across all districts in the country. So the purpose or reason as to why we have those vests of voter education facilitators in our communities is to make sure that they respond to these critical questions. Because yes, in terms of delimitation, there's been a lot of public outcry where people are now thinking, oh, because in Nafendel I'm no longer maybe in Matero, I'm in Lima, or I'm no longer in Kanyama, I'm in Makeni, it means I can vote from anywhere. So our voter education facilitators are actually on the ground repeating this particular information that we're giving, that in terms of where the people have to vote from, just follow what is written on your voter's card and go and vote from that particular polling station. But also there's been complaints where people say, oh, you know, for me, maybe I was campaigning for candidate this and that person has moved to another constituency. I'm voting from another constituency. One thing that we keep telling people is that with any process, with any change method, there's always these things. It can't be, you know, a perfect system.
1: Yes.
2: So for now, people have to live with the fact that, oh, the person that I wanted to vote for has gone to this particular constituency and have remained. So they now have a homework to really listen back to the manifestos that are being provided and pick another person. But most importantly, to just mention to people that our voter education facilitators are in the field and they are speaking to people, even reminding them that this time around we'll have a change in terms of the outlook of our parliament, we'll have a change in terms of the outlook of our local councils, and also that women, youth and persons with disabilities have guaranteed seats. But maybe also before I throw it to chair, the other critical components that we are sensitizing people on is how to vote correctly. You know, I'm sure as members of the press you have reported, you know, an increase in terms of the number of spoiled ballot papers. This is because a lot of our people still do not know, you know, how to correctly mark a ballot paper. So these are some of the key messages that we are taking to the people out there, and we're very grateful that Power FM has given us this platform to keep coming here and engage with people so that they have the correct information ahead of the polls.
1: Okay, so now since we are past the limitation, and I'm sure there have been some new constituencies that have been demarcated, so tell us a little bit about the new constituencies created in Lusaka District.
0: Thank you so much, Fortress. So I think I labored a little bit longer in my previous information giving that Lusaka received three constituencies from the 70 that were newly created. And as I rightly shared them, that you have Makeni, Roma, and Lima. So Makeni came from Kanyama constituency. So initially it was Kanyama constituency with six constituency awards, but now we have two constituencies within Kanyama, three awards for each. And then for Matero as well, we had the five constituencies, but now Lima and Mwembe. So if you belong to Lima, the emphasis is if you belong to Lima as a constituent, as a ward, I mean. Lima as a ward and Mwembesh as a ward, then you belong to Lima constituents. If you belong to Munkolo, if your voter's card indicates Munkolo ward, and then Munkolo Harimanga Nkumbula and Makeni Vira. It means you are in Makeni constituency. If you're on your card, you belong to Kalingalinga ward, Siriza ward, Ngwerere ward, Roma ward, and Mulungushi ward. These five wards, they form up what we call Roma constituency. Mm-hmm. So like I said, the biggest question that we receive is, how will this affect our voting?
1: Yes.
0: I want to repeat that you are not affected as far as voting is concerned. You are not affected. Mm-hmm. If you belong in these newly created constituencies, you still go and vote on the polling station that is appearing on your voter's card at the same polling station. That's where you're going to vote. And so you will not be affected. You will not register new registration. No. So on the 13th, just go and vote on that particular day. And please keep those voter's cards safe, because if you lose your voter's card today, Fortress, you will not have another chance to get another voter's card. We are not doing voter's card replacement. So that voter's card that you have, guard it generously, mm-hmm. keep it safe. If anything, don't move with it.
1: Only when it's time.
0: when it's needed. In fact, to be needed on the 13th of okay. August. Because what we hear when you go out in the field is that no, ine wanani bera voters card. So nifuna kusta register. We've been receiving people ku cancel ku jam. Pakatondo Paja Pasit Library, people have been flocking there. Mm-hmm. Okay, want to register, want to replace our voters' card, kai tinataya. Okay, want to vote, tinataya. So we want to emphasize that this time there's no replacement of voters' card until after elections, when you open the continuous voter registration. So guard those voters' cards safely. Keep them safe. Leave them home where it is safe.
1: Okay.
0: Yes.
1: Now, as we are nearing towards the end of our conversation, what closing remarks do you have for our listeners out there? I'm going to start with you.
2: Okay. So mine is to, encourage the listeners to turn up on the 13th. I think Mr. Kasamamwale has ably mentioned here that it's important for us to keep custody of our voter's card and also marriage here too. Mm. It's very critical, because without a reg, without a voter's card, you'll not be allowed to vote.
1: Yes.
2: So make sure you take care of those two very, very, very important documents. Then also for people who are receiving vitenge, maunga, and you are being told if you don't vote for political party A or B, we will see you. That is false. Your vote is your secret. There will only be you in that voting booth. There are no cameras in that voting booth. So rest assured that the person that you vote for is really between you, your God, and what happens in that booth. So turn up and choose your leaders. Thank you.
1: All right. And you?
0: Thank you so much. So my last remarks, please, as we prepare for the 13th, of August, remember to come with your original NRC and voter's card. Don't come with a photocopy of your NRC. Don't come with your driver's license. Don't come with your passport. Or don't come with your ID Fortress. That even one that says Power FM. Come with original NRC and voter's card. Then our post opens from 06 to 18 hours. Mm-hmm. And then right now in the campaign period, please campaign peacefully. Avoid violence. In case of any violent activities in your area, ECZ has provided a USSD code where you can report these violent activities by starting *214#. *214#. Select option 2. And then to guide you to how we are going to report an incident. Thank you so much. It has been a pleasure.
1: It has been a pleasure indeed. Thank you very much, Kasamamwale, for coming too. And thank you very much, Namakao.
2: Thank you so much.
0: And thank you to our dear listeners out there.
1: Indeed. Now, we are joined in the studio by Kasama Mwale, the District Voter Committee Chairperson from the Electoral Commission of Zambia, and Namakau, who is a District Voter Education Publicity Coordinator. Now, we were touching on delimitation following the Constitution of Zambia Amendment Act No. 13 of 2025. The Electoral Commission of Zambia completed an expansive delimitation exercise. The total number of parliamentary constituencies officially increased, that is, from 156 to 226. Now, this 70 newly created constituencies went into effect with the dissolution of Parliament on May 15th, 2026, altering the map ahead as we're heading to the August polls, that is on the 13th of August, 2026. 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

world, we find people who embrace life, who dance to their own rhythm. They are magical. Maybe we don't have the same rhythm within us. I mean, the Zed rhythm. But one thing is certain, we have the magical spirit within us. For all those moments that go hand in hand with joy, that rhyme with laughter, and stick with friendship. Mojo Soft Drink, a drink that brings us together, one sip at a time.

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9: Not long ago, many children in Zambia did not go to school because their parents could not afford it. Today, 2.5 million children are back in the classroom, sitting on desks and being fed nutritious meals under the school feeding program. Markets are now peaceful with no kind of violence. Clinics stand where there were none. There's still much work ahead, jobs to create, futures to secure. And that's why Bali keeps working day after day. Because just as we delivered free education, we will keep delivering. For every child still waiting and every family still rising. Until progress is something every Zambian feels. We've started the change. Now let's finish the job. On the 13th of August, 2026, vote for Hakainde Hichilema as President of the Republic of Zambia. And let us continue to move Zambia forward together.
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9: Good people of Lusaka, how are you? My name is Simon Mulenga Mwila. I'm a husband, a father, a legal practitioner, and a proud citizen of Lusaka with a heart for service, development, and community leadership. My journey began at Southern Primary School, then proceeded to Twalumba Basic School, and then proceeded to Matro Boys, where I did my junior secondary, and in my later years went to Munali, where I did my high school. I pursued my Bachelor of Laws with the Zambia Open University, thereafter proceeded to Ziale, where I obtained my legal practitioner certificate. I advanced my education by pursuing a master's in law from the University of Zambia and a master's in business administration at the Zikas University. And I'm currently pursuing a doctor of business administration with the Zikas University. For over 15 years, I have served within the Zambia's justice system, starting from the magistrate court as a registry clerk, then proceeded to the High Court, where I worked as a court marshal, and now I'm a legal practitioner in private practice, where I represent the community and businesses from all walks of life. Through this journey, I have gained a deep understanding of leadership, governance, justice, and the everyday realities and struggles facing the people of Lusaka. I have seen the need for safer communities, the need for cleaner streets, the need for better roads, the need for stronger infrastructure, modern markets, reliable transport systems, and meaningful opportunities for the young people. I believe Lusaka deserves focused and responsive leadership that understands both the people and the system. My vision is a modern and prosperous city with effective garbage collection, improved street lighting, coordinated community security, youth empowerment program, sports development, digital libraries, further economic opportunities, and development that enriches every community. I believe that Lusaka should be a city that works, a city that grows, a city that gives hope. Lusaka is our home, and together we can build the future it deserves. I'm Simon Mulenga Mwila, and I'm offering myself for service as mayor of the greater city of Lusaka, and I urge my fellow youths to rally behind me. I urge all the mothers, Wagaigai Pa Street, Banamayomu Market, Washi wantu mastation, abafyashi ma offices, nemu sepela ninshi peresha. Supporteni so that tuchinje Lusaka, so that we build a better and prosperous Lusaka for every citizen that lives here. I thank you.

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3: 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You can get some action, some drama on Novella Plus. Get something on Nickelodeon for the kids. And all you can do is watch your favorite cartoons, your favorite shows as well. We can also catch our very own Zambian content on Zambezi Magic. Now, speaking of our Zambian content, we do have so much going on in Impali, and we are currently at Season 8 from Monday to Thursday at 20:30 hours. Alexander Shuwaimwe. Kudi, breaking news. Oh my God. It is so crazy. Something bad has happened. Spoiler alert. I don't know, man. It's gonna be crazy. What has happened to Alexander? So find out more in Impali, that is on Zambezi Magic. You can catch all of the drama, all of the intensity of the actors as they give to us what we've always wanted, and that's drama. Now, if you're a Big Brother Niger fan, I can tell you that it's time for you to get glued to your screen. So if you pay for 255 Kwacha, that is for GoTV Plus, you get to watch Big Brother Niger 24/7. So they did enter the house. They are going to be entering the house this Sunday. Season 11, which starts 20 Central African time. No, I think it started already. So they entered the house yesterday night, which was on a Sunday. So tune in for Into Africa Match Channel 7 for the live show and watch it for 24/7. So you get to watch, you get to vote for your favorite house mate, your favorite house, or your not so favorite house that you think needs to be evicted. You know how it is. So it is Big Brother Niger Season 11. Now that is so crazy, because you know the other Big Brother that I watched was for, I think, Big Brother Niger All Stars, which was so crazy. All our favorites were back in the house. They were fighting, personalities were clashing. It was crazy. Now, speaking of clashing, we are going to be seeing the Women Africa Cup of Nations, which is going to be back, and you can catch it on GoTV. Game on. Peep the Women Afghan, the WAFCON 2026 groups. And from the opening whistle to the final, catch every match live on GoTV Plus Channel 61. In Group A, we do have the likes of Morocco, Algeria, Senegal, and Kenya. And guess where we're at? As Zambia. We are in Group C, where we are in with Nigeria, Egypt, and Malawi as well. And we do have Group B, which has South Africa, Cote d'Ivoire, Burkina Faso, and Tanzania. And we do have Group D, Ghana, Cameroon, Mali, and Cape Verde. 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Women's Africa Cup of Nations, I love how it has been so hectic in the football season, but I do have hope. Maybe we might reach the finals, or maybe we might just win this one. 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
5: This right here, this is for you. For him.
6: It is high and the day.
5: For her.

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The ones up high. Oh, for the ones on holiday. This is pure. This is refreshing. This is Vatra, made for life.

That is music of Towella, the newlywed. She did have her wedding day yesterday, and she did get married in such a beautiful place. Oh my goodness. Oh, the wedding looked amazing. I didn't attend it, but a few friends of mine that went to the wedding, they said, wow, wow, wow, that was quite an exciting wedding, an amazing wedding, extravagant. We did see so many celebrities were there. They were in attendance, and we did see that she was having fun, and she looked so beautiful. Shout out to the bride for looking so amazing. And yeah, congratulations to her again. I mean, she did just have her Chinango video, I think, some few weeks ago, and she followed it up with a wedding, just a short space of time, and she's going to be living happily ever after. This song does feature Karasa and Tishon. Now, some sad news about Tishon, who has unfortunately lost his wife. So, according to the Zambia Association of Musicians, that is ZAM, who are mourning the passing of Mrs. Sharai Mulonda Mulenga, that is wife to Tishon. May her soul rest in eternal peace. It's quite sad. Now, the Zambia Association of Musicians executive and the entire membership are deeply saddened to announce the passing of Mrs. Sharai Mulonda Mulenga, the beloved wife to prominent Zambian musician, songwriter and producer who is Richard Mulenga, popularly known as Tishon. So during the agonizing moment of loss, our hearts, thoughts and prayers go out to Tishon, the Mulonda and Mulenga families and their loved one. It is quite sad. May her soul rest in peace. I mean, there's nothing so sad than losing a loved one. Well, you can be part of the conversation by going through to our socials or coming through with a voice note and letting me know what is it that you want to throw in on the playlist for you. Today, it is all about you. What you having for lunch? What are you having for lunch? Are you having some shrimp? Are you having some rice? Are you having some chicken? Are you having some mac and cheese? Yeah, I know a lot of people who like experimenting when they're in the kitchen. I am one, but not very oftenly. Yeah, I certainly, I think, experiment in the kitchen because it's so crazy out there. But let me know what you're having for lunch today. And let me know what song you want me to throw in on the playlist for you. The numbers are 0979-192485 or 0955-997997. The phone lines are also open. You can let me know what is it that you are also trying to listen to as you're having your lunch, your brunch. I don't know, because probably you got a little bit busy in the morning and you're going to have your breakfast, so you're having it together with your lunch, so which makes it a brunch. Or are you having your lunch now? What are you having it with? You can come through and let me know. And you can also throw in a song to add for the playlist. So many songs have been put out, and I'm so happy that Zambians are putting in there. Or it is good to know that so many artists are also joining the Grammy Academy. But part of the voting members of the Grammy Awards. I would love to see more, and I would love a Zambian to win a Grammy. Now, speaking of a Zambia who has been putting Zambia Kuchalo, and that is Sampo the Great, and she has been doing so many big things out there. You can be part of the conversation and go through to our socials, which is a Power 91.3 FM. Here is Sampa the Great from one of her song, and this features also a Grammy Award winning artist, and this one is called Let Me Be Great. Yeah, Sampa, you are always great, eh? So you can come through on 0979-192485 or 0955-997997 or 0961-690487. As we are gearing up for the news, in the meantime, we can be listening to some great songs. Here is Sampa the Great. This one features Grammy Award-winning artist Angelique Kidjo with Let Me Be Great.

0: Angela Kidjo is a 5-time Grammy Award-winning Beninese singer-songwriter, actress, and activist. Now, she is Africa's premier diva, as they refer to her. Well, you can be part of the conversation, and that is some music coming through from Sampa the Great, featuring Angelique Kidjo, and that is Let Me Be Great. Or you can let me know what you're having for lunch. What is for lunch today? Fish today, dialelo, fish for the pambale. What is pambale? The numbers are 0979-192485 or 0955-997997 or 0961-690485. Let me know what is it that you are having for lunch today, and we can be part, we can interact right here on the show, or you can send me a text and also add a song that you want me to add for you. Hello Power, kindly play for me, darling, by Yomaps Mwapetila from Chipata Maploti. Shout out to you. It's good to know that you are with us. Hi, how are you doing? I'm doing great, thank you. I'm Autria from Kabwata. Autria, you have such a very interesting name. In case nobody has told you, you're such an interesting name, which is good. Yeah, you need to be one of one. I am Autria from Kabwata. Shout out to you. It's good to know that Kabwata is in the house. I'm having fried fish with Nshima, and kindly play for me, my darling, by Yomaps. Shout out to you. It looks like two people are requesting for one song. Yeah, definitely. Let me throw it on the playlist for you. We're gearing up for the news coming your way right here on Power 91.3 FM. And that is with our newscaster, who will be in the studio very soon with us to keep you abreast informed with the current affairs. Here's some news coming through from your maps, Mafikizolo with My Darling.
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1: First consignment of ballot papers for August polls to arrive tomorrow. Climate smart agricultural expert Dr. Oliver Bulaya commends government's renewable energy expansion efforts. In international news, protesters in Togo call for return to previous constitution. And in sport news, the Copa Queens intensify their preparations ahead of the Women Africa Confederation WAFCON Cup.
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1: Up front down, reliable news every day. I'm Grace Wanji. The Electoral Commission of Zambia says the first consignment of ballot papers for the 2026 general election will now arrive in the country on Tuesday following a delay caused by operational challenges affecting the chartered cargo flight. Speaking in an interview, Chief Electoral Officer Brown Kasaro says the delay was due to flight scheduling changes after the cargo operator failed to complete required clearances on time. Mr. Kasaro explained that the first aircraft will now carry both the ballot papers that were initially scheduled to arrive on Sunday and Monday. He stated that despite the delay, the commission remains on schedule to complete the delivery of all ballot papers by Friday, 31st July. Mr. Kasaro has assured the public that the chartered flights will carry only Electoral Commission ballot papers. He also said political parties and other stakeholders have been invited to witness both the arrival and verification of the ballot papers, adding that transparency has been maintained throughout the printing, packaging, and delivery process in Dubai. The non-governmental gender organizations coordinating council NGOCC has strongly condemned President Hage Nachimana's recent remarks directed at Mazabuga Central Independent candidate Gary Nkombo, describing them as demeaning to Nkombo's mother. NGOCC board chair Beauty Katebe has stated that President Hichilema's conduct crosses a line that no political contest should breach. Ms. Katebe has therefore called for civility and issue-based campaigns as the country prepares for the August general elections, emphasizing that Zambia's democracy thrives on robust debate where candidates freely challenge each other's records, policies and conduct, highlighting this as the core of competitive politics. However, she has expressed disappointment that Mr. Nkombo's mother, an innocent elderly woman with no public office, has been dragged into a political dispute. Ms. Katebe has further noted with concern that women connected to political figures, such as mothers, wives and daughters, are often weaponized as soft targets to wound their male relatives, exposing them to public ridicule, online abuse and even safety risks. Describing this as a form of gendered political violence, Ms. Katebe warns that the NGOCC will not remain silent regardless of who the perpetrator is. The organization has since urged President Hichilema and all political candidates to immediately shift the campaign discourse towards substantive issues that matter to Zambians.
2: We are deeply concerned by the remarks attributed to President Hage Nachimana during the recent campaign rallies in Mazabuka, which appear to draw the elderly mother of Mazabuka Central aspiring candidate Mr. Gary Nkombo into political attacks against her son. Such conduct crosses a line no political contest should cross. Zambia's democracy is built on a robust debate. Candidates must be free to challenge one another's records, policies, and conduct. That is the essence of competitive politics. But there is a clear difference between vigorous political contestation and dragging an innocent elderly woman who holds no political office into the fray. The elderly mother is not a candidate. She did not seek public scrutiny, and she deserves none. This is not merely about decorum. Women connected to political figures, but mothers, wives, daughters, are frequently weaponized as soft targets to wound their male relatives.
1: The National Action for Quality Education in Zambia, NACES, has expressed strong approval of the education focus pledges made by NRPUP presidential candidate Brian Mundwili. NACARE's Executive Director, Dr. Aaron Chansa, has described Mr. Mundubile's campaign promises as commendable, highlighting his commitment to upgrade salary scales for over 50,000 teachers, provide free textbooks to learners, build housing for educators, increase meal allowances for students, and implement the debt swap initiative for civil servants. Dr. Chansa has said these measures are critical and would significantly motivate teachers while improving learning outcomes if fully implemented. However, Dr. Chansa has warned that NACARE will hold the next government accountable for all education-related promises, including the continuation of free education. He has also expressed optimism about the various education pledges from severe presidential candidates ahead of the August elections, noting that nearly all have vowed to maintain the free education policy. Despite this positivity, Dr. Chansa has raised concerns over the lack of clear commitments regarding the construction of the King Lewanika University in Mungu, as well as universities in Solwezi, Chipata, Kasama, Mansa, and Choma. He has therefore challenged political parties contesting the August polls to disclose their strategies for building these universities between 2027 and 2031, emphasizing that every province in Zambia deserves access to a public university.
3: We are impressed with the latest presidential promises on the education sector. At least none of the presidential candidates is against the free education policy. All of them are promising to continue with the free education policy. Other pronouncements that are worthy of our discussion and the discussion of the country is the promises by Brian Mundubile. Firstly, that he's going to upgrade the salary scales of more than 50,000 teachers and also give free books and uniforms to learners, increase the meal allowances, build houses for teachers, and make sure that lecturers are also motivated, and also that he is going to implement a debt swap policy for teachers and other civil servants. Because once implemented, our teachers, our learners, and the sector will be able to benefit. It's very, very important.
1: The Agriculture Climate Action Foundation, ACAF, has commended the Zambian government and private sector for accelerating investment in renewable energy, describing the expansion of the country's energy mix as a major step toward addressing power deficit. Foundation Executive Director Dr. Oliver Kandele Bulaya notes that the commissioning of the second phase of the Chisamba Solar Power Project demonstrates the country's commitment to climate-resilient energy solutions and reducing reliance on hydropower. However, ACAF cautions that the rapid deployment of solar infrastructure should be matched with policies for the safe disposal and recycling of solar panels and related components to prevent future environmental challenges. The foundation states that recent droughts have exposed the country's vulnerability due to heavy reliance on hydropower generation and the low power generation, which has negatively impacted key economic sectors such as agriculture, mining and education, putting intense fiscal pressure on household livelihoods. ACAF further calls for greater investments in alternative energy sources, including wind, biomass, geothermal energy, and liquefied petroleum gas, LPG, to strengthen Zambia's energy security. The foundation emphasizes that reliable electricity is essential for economic growth, job creation, and poverty reduction, hence appealing for stronger public-private partnerships, supportive policies, and continued investments in power infrastructure to ensure clean and affordable energy is accessible to all Zambians.
4: The continued investment in renewable energy, particularly solar power, demonstrates visionary and a practical response to the realities of climate change. We need to move this way as a country to evade issues of challenges to do with energy deficit. Reduced water levels in our major reservoirs have resulted in electricity shortages, negatively affecting businesses, agriculture, mining, manufacturing, health services, education, and household livelihoods. As a nation, we must never return to an era of severe energy deficits.
1: In international news, Protesters in Togo are calling for a return to the country's previous constitution. Saturday's rally in Vogon opened with a traditional libation ceremony before opposition leaders joined supporters in singing Togo's national anthem. Banners and placards opposing the constitutional reform were displayed at the gathering, where organizers held a public rally attended by several hundred supporters. Changes adopted in 2024 established a parliamentary system handing executive power to the president of the Council of Ministers, a post now held by former president Faye Gnassingbé. Last month, the ECOWAS Court of Justice ruled that the reform contravenes the country's democratic principles, calling it a constitutional change of government. While not legally binding, the opposition is hoping the ruling will mobilize the public. Gnassingbé has ruled Togo since 2005, and the new constitution, he can be re-elected indefinitely by parliament. The position of national president is now mostly ceremonial and is limited to 1 6-year term. Still in international news, Ghana says it has begun repatriating another 1,000 nationals from South Africa due to ongoing anti-migrant sentiment in the country. Accra said that special flights bringing the migrant workers back will arrive on Sunday and Monday as a final phase of its evacuation of nationals. Ghana has already returned more than 900 nationals and says it will demand compensation from the South African government for their lost property and assets. It has also petitioned the International Criminal Court to open an investigation into attacks against foreigners, which they said could constitute crimes against humanity. Ghana and Nigeria have called on the African Union to put the issue on the agenda at the next African Union summit. More than 160,000 foreigners have left South Africa since May following violent anti-immigrant protests. South Africa has long attracted migrants from other African nations because of its relative wealth, but rising unemployment has fueled anger against foreign workers. We take a short break and return with the sports news.
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1: The Copper Queens intensified their preparation ahead of the Women Africa Confederation Cup WAFCON yesterday. The team held a rigorous training session at Mohammed Polytechnic University as they fine-tune their skills and strategies. The focus is on gearing up for their crucial group stage match against Egypt, scheduled for Tuesday in the 2026 WAFCON tournament. The training marked a significant step in the team's efforts to secure a strong start in the competition, showcase their talent in the continental stage. On that sporting note, we have come to the end of the lunchtime news. For more upfront and reliable news, follow us on Facebook by searching for the Power News Network page. Before we go, here are the headlines once more. First consignment of ballot papers for the August polls to arrive tomorrow. Climate smart agricultural expert Dr. Oliver Bulaya commends government's renewable energy expansion efforts. In international news, protesters in Togo call for a return to previous constitution. And in sports news, the Copper Queens intensify their preparations ahead of the Women Africa Confederation Cup WAFCON.
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2: This is a paid for political advert.
3: Not long ago, many children in Zambia did not go to school because their parents could not afford it. Today, 2.5 million children are back in the classroom, sitting on desks and being fed nutritious meals under the school feeding program. Markets are now peaceful with no kind of violence. Clinics stand where there were none. There's still much work ahead, jobs to create, futures to secure. And that's why Bali keeps working, day after day. Because just as we delivered free education, we will keep delivering. For every child still waiting and every family still rising. Until progress is something every Zambian feels. We've started the change. Now let's finish the job. On the 13th of August, 2026, vote for Hakainde Hichilema as President of the Republic of Zambia. And let us continue to move Zambia forward together.
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8: It's morning again in Zambia. Today, millions of our children will go to school more than ever before in the history of our country because free education is opening doors that were once closed. Today, with over 40 million kwacha to spend, communities will build clinics, improve schools, drill boreholes, and transform lives using the increased CDF. Men and women will walk through markets and stations freely, without fear or intimidation from cadres. But the journey is not over, and we still have more work to do.
3: And that's why Bali keeps working, day after day. Until progress is something every Zambian feels. On the 13th of August, 2026, vote for Hakainde Hichilema as President of the Republic of Zambia. And let us continue to move Zambia forward together.
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0: your liking. Yeah, you win some smartphones, and all you have to do is play it for 10 kwacha. And we do have some 200 kwachas that we are giving away. For that, it's just a 5 kwacha. You just played for 5 kwacha, and you stand a chance of winning a 200 kwacha into your account. So once you win the money, we're going to wire it into your account. Don't be surprised. WhatsApp FM Mwangwangwa will still receive 200 kwacha. Don't worry. It is from Win Big Zambia. All you have to do is use the USSD code, which is *474#. Select the prizes that I've mentioned before. You can win yourself a car. You can win yourself some money. A 10,000 kwacha cash. Can you imagine? What are you going to do with a 10 kwacha? Hey, mtu wanzikudi pita. Wanipita kwa wankongole. Mwashita gofo. If you want, you play for a 20 kwacha. So, wawin na pona TV. Wawin na kona smartphone 40. Futu wawin na pona mpia. Abantu bale winoku. So, do not be left behind. All you have to do is dial *474#. Select the prize 1 to 5. Enter number of tokens entry. 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Enter phone number and confirm payment with pin on phone, and then you receive the SMS with tokens. So, while I am speaking, we need to start playing by dialing *474#, because I know you are going to be one lucky winner if you get to walk away with a whole 200 kwacha. I know a 200 kwacha is gonna go a long way for you. I can assure you of that. All right, so we do have I'm gonna be giving away to 20 lucky winners, so you can be one of the 20 lucky winners. So now for the big draws, and that is for the TV and also for the car, the Honda Fit, where you can catch these shows that will be playing to you live. That is on ZNBC TV 1, Power TV, Crown TV, and that is at 18 hours, and witness the real big winning. So like I'm telling you right now, start playing Win Big, which is *474#. Wherever you are, you're going to be surprised that you're probably somewhere even outside Lusaka. It's just not for Lusaka people. You're going to be surprised that you're outside Lusaka and you have won yourself some Win Big prizes. You have won yourself a smartphone. You have won yourself a smart TV in a decoder pamolo. You have won yourself a 200 kwacha. You have won yourself a 10,000 kwacha. Cash, Muntuan, you come and get it wherever you win it from, yeah? So you'll be able to win the money just like that. And the car, you'll be able to at least make plans. So that, because you've been planning to win yourself a car or to buy yourself a car, but then you're like, yeah. Imagine just winning it just like that. All you have to do is dial *474# or go to www.winbigzambia.com. So I did promise you that I'll be giving away some money. And
1: has your phone switched?
0: Okay, so
1: try again later.
0: All right, so I just want to confirm if you have received the money. So right now I am starting to give away some money, that is 200 kwachas to you, one lucky winner. If you have been playing Win Big Zambia, it is *474#. And just stick around, I'll be giving away more 200 kwachas to you, one lucky winner.
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It's time for you to win big right here on Win Big Zambia and have a chance of walking away with some prizes. You get to win a Honda Fit, a whole car, or a 10,000 Kwacha cash. One win every week. You can be one of our lucky winners. And entry fee is just a 30 Kwacha. You get to walk away with a smart TV. In case

0: have been planning to buy a TV, but you just don't know where to start from, don't worry. Win Big got you. You do have a chance of winning a smart TV in a decoder, Pamolo. All you have to do is keep on playing. It's just for a 24 with smartphones. What are you going to do with 3 smartphones? Can you imagine? You can do so many things. A 200 kwacha as well. Now, this is just for a 5 kwacha. So start dialing *474#, okay? So I did promise you that I'll be giving away some money. So right now, I need to find out if our winner has received the money in their account. So it's just like that. Hello, good afternoon.
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1: Yes.
0: That's good to know. Mr. Continue to Win Big Zambia. Tumwa dabwa mwa wina kuka Honda Fit.
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0: Naifo tu atasha. Okay, keep on playing Win Big Zambia just like that. That's how we are doing it right here on Win Big Zambia. All you have to do is keep on playing *474#, all right? So there are so many prizes to be given away to you, one lucky winner. All you have to do is not worry. Win Big Zambia is here for you, and it's here to stay and here to make sure that to put a smile on your faces. So I will be giving a call to you, one lucky winner. If you know you just played Win Big Zambia, expect my call. I'll be able to call you and find out if you have received the 200 kwacha. So for the big draws that we have, and that is for the car, that is for the TV, that is for the 10,000 kwacha cash, You can catch us. That is on ZNBC, Crown TV, as well as Power TV for you to win big, to witness the real
2: number you
0: win.
2: Have dialed is not a valid number.
0: Okay.
2: Please check the number you have.
0: All right. So I just need to find out if our person on the other end has received the money. So expect me to give you a call any minute from now. If you know that you have been playing Win Big Zambia, you are at liberty of at least winning some money, just like that. All you have to do is dial *474#. So I'm going to be giving away to one lucky winner, which is you who is on the other end. All you have to do is keep your phone with you, yeah? If you know that you have played some Win Big draws.
2: Your call is on wait, as the person you are trying to reach is on another call. Please stay online.
0: Okay,
2: call back later. Your call is on wait.
0: I think our person is busy on the other end.
2: Online or call back later.
0: Okay, we'll try to give it a ring another time. So I'll continue dialing your numbers, knowing that you played Win Big Zambia. This is a chance for you to at least walk away with some good prizes. So we do have a smartphone, which is up for grabs, which we do have a 10,000 kwacha cash, which is up for grabs. All you have to do is play Win Big by dialing *474#. Or if you want, you can go to www.winbigzambia.com. So right now, I need to find out if you have received the money on the other end, okay? So all you have to do is keep on playing right now. So I hope Naimomuletea Win Big Zambia and have a chance of winning some mula. So inepanon de pela ama 200 kwacha. Like I told you, wherever you are, whichever parts of Zambia you're at, ifotule pele mpia. Kodi konso kodi, mpia shig, shala kusanga. There's nothing that makes you feel better than receiving money. So a 200 kwacha will go to you. Hello, good afternoon.
3: Hello,
0: good afternoon, Mwaomba Shani.
3: I'm calling you. This is going to issue.
0: Hello, good afternoon. Can you hear me?
3: Yes.
0: Hello, can you get me? Okay, my name is Fortress. I'm calling you from Win Big Zambia. You have received a 200 kwacha. You have won yourself a 200.
3: No. I've won something.
0: Yes, you have won money. You have won a 200 kwacha. Can you check if you have received it?
3: That I'll do. That I'll do. I sent you a message.
0: Oh.
3: Okay. Thank you very much.
0: Have you seen it?
3: I've seen it just now. I'm back of me today.
0: Okay. Who am I speaking to and where are you from?
3: I'm in the garden. I'm Josh.
0: You're Josh from garden? Okay, Josh, thank you very much for playing WinBig. Keep on playing, okay?
3: Yeah, that's true. Thank you very much.
0: Okay, you are super welcome. So just like that, you can be our next winner. You can be our next Josh who's going to be walking away with some money. A 200 kwacha is up for grabs right here on WinBig Zambia. All you have to do is keep on playing, and that is on WinBig Zambia. Hello, good afternoon.
4: Hello, good afternoon.
0: Good afternoon. My name is Fortress. I'm calling you from WinBig Zambia. You've won yourself a 200 kwacha.
4: Oh, thank you very much. I've actually received it. I'm very happy.
0: Congratulations to you. Who am I speaking to?
4: Speaking to Elizabeth.
0: Okay, Elizabeth, where are you from?
4: I'm from Mukushi.
0: Nice to know that Mukushi is also tapped into the WinBig Zambia. So keep on playing WinBig, okay? Keep on dialing *474. Who knows? Elizabeth, you can win yourself a car or some cash.
4: I'm hoping so. Thank you very much.
0: You are super welcome. Congratulations once more.
4: Alright, thank you very much. We'll continue playing.
0: Yeah, that's the spirit. That's what we want to hear. Thank you very much. That's how we do it right here on WinBig. All we do is make sure that we put a smile on your faces. There's nothing super exciting than knowing that tawe naba winakoka something oko. So in case bale psha mwakwata shani mula. Oh, I played WinBig Zambia. All I did is I dialed *474#. So that's how we're doing it right here on the show. Make sure that you start playing as well. As I'm speaking to you right now, namabe nenga mlete ya WinBig Zambia. It is *474#, and have the chance of walking away with some money. So I'll be giving away more money. That is a 200 kwacha. You get a 200 kwacha, and you also get a 200 kwacha. So that's how we're doing it. So I pass on the land. I hope namumretea ukurikonsoko mlengu fuila. You'll be able to win some money in your account. Who are the money to you? Because we know how much valuable it is to win something. All you have to do is dial *474#.
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5: 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Will you be the next big winner? Don't just watch others win. This could be your moment. Win Big Zambia. 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
0: 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Why not you? Just ask Mlenga here what it's for.
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4: All right, so I just want to find out if our winner has received their prize money, which is a 200 kwacha. So we are giving away 200 kwachas to you, one lucky winner. All you have to do is dial *474# and win big right here on the Win Big Show. Hello, good afternoon.
5: Yes.
4: Hello, good afternoon. My name is Fortress. I'm calling from Win Big Zambia. How are you doing?
5: We're fine. How are you?
4: Well, thank you as well. You have won yourself a 200 kwacha. Have you seen it?
5: No.
4: Okay. Kindly check. You do have a 200 kwacha that you have won. That is from Win Big. So you can just check your messages and you can just stay on the line.
5: Oh, okay.
4: Yes. Just check your messages for me, please. Just check. I'm sure it's there.
5: Oh, let me check.
4: All right. Okay, just check. You have won yourself 200 kwacha on Win Big Zambia.
5: Okay, thank you.
4: You have seen it?
5: Yeah, I've seen it.
4: That's great to hear. Who am I speaking to?
5: I'm Stephen Schwab.
4: Okay, Mr. Stephen, where are you from?
5: From Lusaka.
4: That's great to hear, Mr. Stephen. Keep on playing Win Big. Who knows? You might just win yourself some cash, some more cash. A 10,000 kwacha is up for grabs.
5: Okay, thank you very much.
4: You are so welcome. All right, that's how we're doing it right here on Win Big Zambia. You might be our next winner. All you have to do is start playing Win Big by dialing *474#. Or if you want, you can go to www.winbigzambia.com and you'll be able to win yourself some money. All right. So 200 kwacha is up for grabs. And I can assure you that you can be our next winner right here on the show. So while you're listening to me right now, make sure that you will make the chance to be our next winner by playing Win Big Zambia. That is on *474#. And whatever network that you choose to use, you'll be able to, of course, do it. It's very easy, nothing complicated. So have a chance of playing Win Big Zambia. So I did say that I am still giving away 200 kwachas to you, one lucky winner. If you know that you have played, don't worry. I got you. Definitely. That's what we're doing right here on the show on Win Big Zambia. Get a walk away with some money. Hello, good afternoon. How are you doing?
6: Hello.
4: Hello, good afternoon. How are you?
6: Hi, Tony.
4: I'm fine, thank you. Okay, my name is Fortress. I'm calling you from Win Big Zambia.
6: Okay.
4: You have won yourself a 200 kwacha.
6: Okay.
4: Yes. Can you kindly confirm that you have won yourself the amount?
6: Yes, yes.
4: All right. What's your name and where are you from?
6: Edwin Nyirongo. I'm from Lusaka.
4: Okay.
6: Yes, yes, sir.
4: Okay, Mr. Edwin, keep on playing Win Big Zambia. You might walk away with more prizes, so just keep on playing, okay?
6: Okay. Now, is it the one which I'm from placing right now, or it's the other one?
4: Which one did you play? It is *474#. That's what you did?
6: Yes, yes.
4: Yes, then it's Win Big Zambia.
6: Okay.
4: Yes.
6: All right. Thank you.
4: You are welcome. All right. You have a lovely afternoon. Okay, so 200 kwachas are being given away to one of you, yeah? So all you have to do is keep on playing *474#. So I'm still giving away some money right here on the show. All you have to do is win big and believe that you can be our next winner right here on the show. It's so easy, nothing complicated. All you have to do is dial *474# or go to www.winbigzambia.com www.winbigzambia.com and you'll be able to win yourself some money. And we do have a 10,000 kwacha cash, which is up for grabs. We also do have a car, a whole car, Honda Fit, smart TV with Jagoda, smartphone, and a 200 kwacha, which I am obviously giving away. Hello, good afternoon.
2: Hello.
4: Hello, good afternoon. Mwabambashani.
2: Winner
4: Mombin. Do I want to win on? In fortress in them to win a win big Zambia. Nam win a 200 kwacha.
2: M. Kwai.
4: Nam we mona.
2: M. Kwai.
4: Out to a total asana at Bananishina.
2: Lunga Varisto.
4: Moliquisa. 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
2: Chinsari.
4: Our chow, I'm a total a more chinsari. Must continue to win big Mamfa.
2: Okay.
4: To a total survivor is to keep on playing, win big, and congratulations once more.
2: Okay, okay.
4: I'm quiet. Just like that. So keep on playing, win big, Zambia. All you have to do is dial *474#. I did promise you that one lucky one of you, yes, one out of a multitude of people that played win big, Zambia. So I am still dialing. So keep on playing *474#, and you'll be able to walk away with some money right here on Win Big Zambia.
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2: This is a paid-for political song.

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0: Dumulilo Susim. 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
1: So you see, when I think about consistency and artists, I think OGZ is a perfect example. Because an album got him fun. But then you've been going and your name is still very, very relevant in the conversation.
2: Yeah.
1: What do you think is a trait that you sort of like possess that makes you stand out? Or you keep reinventing yourself?
2: I feel like also putting people on, you know. Putting people on is really what makes me relevant. With or without dropping music, I'll tell you what, like, I dropped an official single by New Year's Eve, Slake with Mukavitsi.
1: You know,
2: that's
1: what I
2: like mean? That's like months, you know, but like I'm still getting booked off my own catalog, you know. Like I'm still relevant basically. So I feel like putting people on, like young people on, is like, it's like when Dizmo is popping. You know, if you know, you know. You know what I mean? Like,
1: yeah.
2: If you know that, okay, wagaona Dizmo wana jekash, wagaona Waiku wana jekash, wagaona JR wana. So I feel like that also itself has made me relevant, you know, even without trying too hard.
3: You know, you guys, I ask, I can't believe that you guys are the ghost. We need at least one song before the end of this year. It's a humble request. I know you put songs in the studio, but play on Bubble, even just one song in the studio. I mean, yeah. For me, for though we have seen from music as my fingers, we miss our who took our Jekash. Mind our Jekash, please, Jekash. The Papa, the little Mambo, at least even one or two songs before the year 2024. Most of us are fans, I don't know about this.
4: We suffered the most brutality in this country. Now we are here. People think they can push us out easily.

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4: Grandpa? 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
5: This right here? This is for you. For him.
6: It is high and the day is long.
5: For her.
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0: 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This is refreshing. This is Vatra. Made for life.
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2: Boy. 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
1: Ai ai. 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
3: Guys. No vote. 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No say on issues you are developing, ka? Hello, Imwe, I'm a business. Of course, your businesses matter, but so does your vote. Ka vote ni guys by 13th of August. Otherwise, munga shite regret. 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
1: Okay, nini ni ka vote. 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
2: Woi, vera chapeva mene baka mbabantu. 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
1: Ah, awe niza vote, ah. 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
4: Don't just talk about the future. Cast your vote. Be heard. Be counted. Zambia Votes, 13th of August 2026. Count me in.
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0: Remember, all you need to do is dial *464*2#. 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I know I got it right.
1: We are back with the Cholo Mega Box right here on Tamanga 913.
0: Yes, I'm with Becky. My name is Cookie M. Preston, and I'm with Becky. And you might know Becky from Beats TV, yeah. But now you hear more of her right here on your favorite hit radio. Now, it's quite easy. In case you haven't played Ichola yet, I say you've got to open yourself that account so that you can actually enjoy making yourself some extra money and also enjoy, you know, the thrill of gaming. It's actually nice, isn't it?
1: Much. I mean, why aren't people playing Ichola at this point? Because we've sung, we've tried singing about it, we've tried doing a chorus.
0: Hey.
1: So pamanje ino nyimbo ikafika muka ifaka mo verse.
0: You know what I mean? And in case you're wondering where the rap idea is coming from, you can actually catch Rap Muhood on Power TV channel 278 on your DSTV subscription. My name is Cookie M. Preston, as I did mention earlier. Now, do remember that with Ichola Megabox, you stand a chance of making yourself an extra buck from as low as 5 kwacha. 5 kwacha gets you in, and you stand a chance of winning yourself a 150 kwacha. That's a 150 kwacha. Now, remember, way back, before we knew how to plan, 150 was small money.
1: Too much.
0: But now that we are wiser, we are older and wiser, when our parents used to give us my 150, we were like, ah, abana baby. But when you live alone, you understand the real value of money.
1: Yeah.
0: Even a 50 kwacha makes a lot of sense.
1: Too much.
0: And if you live in Mississi area, you know what I'm talking about.
1: That's not even
0: Mulaim Road, Muja.
1: Take it. Let me take it to my hood, Matero. You know, I always tell people. People are always telling me, you know, Becky, maybe you need to draw closer to work. I'm like, you know what? When I have a 20 kwacha, or I decide to play Ichola with it and I win a 150, that's like millions in Matero. Because imagine, kamiswa wagula ka 20 kwacha, kapamera uriweka one boba day, wagula cheka mozi ka 5 kwacha, wagula tomato ya 2 kwacha, onion ya 1 kwacha. Your budget in this Monday was over.
0: So you see, and even just bringing us back to Lime Road, Mississippi Compound, the pricing of merchandise is also pretty much like in Matero. These are realistic people who are pricing the food the way it deserves to be. They're looking at the market, right? And then what little do they know that people actually drive from Makeni, they come from Kamwala South, they take that kawok to buy those commodities from there. Because my prices, we look out for each other, you know? So the thing is that when you're playing Ichola Mega Box, it's the same thing. You're able to double your earnings, triple your earnings, and make more money starting from as low as a 5 kwacha. We're going to be taking a quick break, and when we come back, you never know. Any time from now, we'll be doing our draw. Could you be a lucky winner? Now remember, all you need to do is dial the magic number *464*2#.
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5: Not long ago, many children in Zambia did not go to school because their parents could not afford it. Today, 2.5 million children are back in the classroom, sitting on desks and being fed nutritious meals under the school feeding program. Markets are now peaceful with no kind of violence. Clinics stand where there were none. There's still much work ahead, jobs to create, futures to secure. And that's why Bali keeps working day after day. Because just as we delivered free education, we will keep delivering. For every child still waiting and every family still rising. Until progress is something every Zambian feels. We've started the change. Now let's finish the job. On the 13th of August 2026, vote for Hakainde Hichilema as President of the Republic of Zambia. And let us continue to move Zambia forward together.

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0: My name is Cookie M. Preston, and welcome to the Win Big Show. It's a blissful Monday, and yay, we are very excited that we get to interact with you again. Now, it's 60 winners per day, courtesy of Win Big Zambia. And did you know, every 20 minutes, you get to have 20 winners. Every 20 minutes, three times a day. No, not every 20 minutes. Well, there are three shows in a day. So there's one in the morning, one in the afternoon, and there's this evening one. So maybe you're caught up in traffic right now. Turn up your windows and, of course, turn up the volume. Roll up your windows and turn up the volume, because what I'm about to say to you is very, very important. And in case you are playing in the Win Big Show for the first time, well, let me tell you, wherever it is that you're tuned in from and the station on which you are tuned in, this is your opportunity of a lifetime. This is your chance to make yourself an extra buck for as low as 5 kwacha. How about that? It's beautiful news, isn't it? Yes, it sounds like a dream, but it's not a dream. It's an opportunity to turn things around. And you can actually turn things around in style, courtesy of Win Big Zambia. And you might be asking yourself, well, how is that? So this is how you play. You simply dial the USSD code. I like to call it the magic number. Simply dial *474#. Select the prize between 1 to 5. Enter the number of tokens. These are entries. And you can enter your PIN to pay and receive an SMS with the token. Token or tokens. Now, for the first prize, you get to have... Here's a schedule that I'm actually sharing with you. 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And trust and believe, this is the best time ever. So we are announcing some of the lucky winners on the Win Big Show, and we're getting started with actually making the call. So now remember, it's not always that when you are listening to the show is when people are winning. No. Sometimes you can even play after the show and still, you know, be a winner, and we get to announce that you are a winner. How about that? It's beautiful news, isn't it? Yeah. I want to know your name. And when I call you, I'll introduce myself. Definitely will. Hello, you are live on the Win Big Show. How are you doing?
1: I'm good.

0: province.
1: Muchinga province. I'm in Lusaka. No, I'm the voice in your radio. That's basically it. I am where you are at. Then congratulations once again for being such a lucky winner.
0: Thank you.
1: Yeah, absolutely welcome. Now remember, it's only on Win Big Zambia that you can stand a chance of winning yourself good things. This could be a Honda Fit. This could be the money that you are walking away with. A 200 kwacha. Now trust and believe, 200 kwacha sima bwela pachabe. It comes with you playing the game. And the money can definitely be on its way to you, to your mobile money. And simply pay close attention to your mobile money account and you will be able to see the money in your account. Now remember, Win Big Zambia wants to make a difference in your life, and when we make a difference in your life, we are able to also have peace, and of course to know that you have been empowered. A lot of people have been empowered. We're calling our next lucky winner. Please make sure that you stay close to your phone. You may be tuned in from the Copper Belt. You could be tuned in from Eastern Province, maybe in Lusaka, maybe in Kabwe. The thing is that this game is applicable to everybody. As long as you're within Zambia, you stand a chance of winning yourself a 200 kwacha.
2: Is not available at the moment.
1: Oh my goodness. So we move on to the next lucky winner. Unfortunately, we could not get that winner. Now remember, if you find a missed call from us, simply call us back or send us a text message. Actually, send us a text message and we'll be able to call you back. So yeah, we are calling our next lucky winner, and I hope that you know that this is your lucky day. And the fact that this is your lucky day, you need to take advantage of your lucky day. So we are dialing up our next lucky winner. And I hope that, well, they pick up their number. They pick up their phone. Okay, we're going to dial this number again. I think I missed a digit. But we'll definitely get it right. Yeah? So be sure when you dial the USSD code to stay very, very close to your phone. When you stay close to your phone, it means all the good things that come, yeah, they land in your hands just like that. So we are calling our next lucky winner. Please make sure that you stay close to your phone. And as I did mention, in case you missed it, well, you stand a chance of winning yourself an extra buck courtesy of Win Big Zambia. So now the phone is ringing and I hope that our lucky winner gets to pick up the phone. Hello, you are live on the Win Big Show.
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1: Hello, you are live on the Win Big Show. My name is Cookie. What is your name?
3: Hello.
1: Hello, can you hear me?
3: Yes, I can hear you.
1: My name is Cookie and I'm calling you from Win Big Zambia. What is your name?
3: My name is Spiwe.
1: Spiwe. Spiwe, where are you tuned in from?
3: From Livingston.
1: From Livingston. Well, that's nice to know. Spiwe, congratulations. You've won yourself a 200 kwacha, courtesy of Win Big Zambia. Yes, you're absolutely welcome. So, what do you want to do with the money?
3: I haven't made yet a budget.
1: Hello? You haven't yet made plans?
3: Yes.
1: Well, go ahead, baby girl. Make those plans, courtesy of Win Big Zambia.
3: Thank you.
1: Yeah, absolutely welcome. Goodbye for now. That was Speeway from Livingston. One happy winner. You can also be a happy winner. Happy lucky winner. All those words, all those experiences, all those emotions in one sentence. How about that? Everybody wants to be happy in this life. We all want to, you know, we want to experience something that's joyful, something that's happy. And that's the reason why Win Big Zambia has stepped into your life. You can simply dial the USSD code *474#. And you can select the prize 1 to 5, enter the number of tokens, those are entries, and enter your PIN to pay. Receive an SMS with your token or tokens. So don't wait until the last minute. I mean, don't wait until the end of the show. Be sure to make the call now. I mean, to play the game now for you to stand a chance of winning yourself some money, or maybe even winning yourself a Honda Fit. I mean, what could possibly get in the way, right? So we are calling our next lucky winner. It's because this is what we love to do. We love to see you win. And every time you win, we become happy and we become so, so, so joyful. So now we are calling our next lucky winner. Now, trust me when I tell you this, there's just a feeling

0: that comes over you when you make your own money, you know? It's different when people give you money, but for money that you are making, you know, with your own effort, well, pretty much like the money you're about to make courtesy of Win Big Zambia, you can just... you can simply just dial the USSD code. And once you do dial the USSD code, play the game and choose the options that work for you. Is it for the Honda Fit? Is it for the 10,000 kwacha? Or is it for the 200 kwacha that we are giving away? Well, simply stay glued to your, to Win Big Zambia, rather, for you to be able to win. So we are dialing up our next lucky winner. And I hope that I hope that they pick up the phone. Now, remember, you need to stay close to your phone and be checking your balance to make sure that Muina, you know what I mean? 2, 4, 6, 8, 10. Yes, we've got the right number. There's 10 digits here. Now, remember, for Win Big Zambia, we... Hello?
1: Yes, hello.
0: Hi, how are you doing?
1: Fine, and you? How are you doing?
0: I'm fine. Have you and I ever spoken?
1: Hello?
0: My name is Cookie. Have you and I ever spoken?
1: No, no.
0: Yeah? So my name is Cookie and I'm calling you from Win Big Zambia. What is your name and where are you tuned in from?
1: Yeah, my name is Maria Chirunga. I'm at Lusaka West Kasupe.
0: Oh, nice. A big shout out to you, that everybody that's in your neighborhood. Well, guess what?
1: Yeah, what?
0: Congratulations, you've won yourself a 200 kwacha courtesy of Win Big Zambia. Yeah.
1: Thank you so much.
0: You're absolutely welcome. It's nice to hear you laugh. Is that a laugh of excitement?
1: Yes.
0: Well, we love it. We love it. Well, on behalf of Win Big Zambia, congratulations to you.
1: Thank you.
0: Well, do enjoy your 200 kwacha. Now, remember to keep your eyes on your mobile money account. The money will definitely roll in.
1: Okay.
0: All right. Congratulations once again.
1: Thank you so much.
0: You're absolutely welcome. Hope you win again.
1: Yes.
0: All right. So, yeah, every neighborhood is represented across Zambia. And remember, there is no limit as to how many times you can win. You can win as many times as you would like. And you may be in Kasupe area, Apollo area, Kuzaf, Konse Oko, Tifika, Konse Oko. So be sure to play the game. And if you're in Mumbwa area, guess what? The money will just roll into your mobile money account. So don't even feel restricted. You may be listening in from your area and you're thinking to yourself, inesiningate kunonikutai. No, it's never too far for Win Big Zambia. So we are calling our next lucky winner, and this number that we are dialing, I hope that you are close to your phone, yeah? And guess what? I've never ever met any of the lucky winners, so you should know that for Win Big Zambia, absolutely anyone can win at any time. So for this next lucky winner, we've never met. Remember, we've never met. And we'll be having a conversation for the first time. And if we have a conversation for the second time, Nisha, hello, you are live on the Win Big Show. What is your name and where are you tuned in from? Hello?
2: Hello?
0: Hello, my name is Cookie, calling you from Win Big Zambia. What is your name? Hello?
2: Hello?
0: Hello, my name is Cookie and I'm calling you from Win Big Zambia. What is your name?
2: Rachel Chomba.
0: Chomba. Rachel Chomba. All right, where are you tuned in from, Rachel?
2: Ma'am?
0: Murikutia, but which part of Zambia are you from? Are you at, rather?
2: Mandevu.
0: Mwenkwa Mandevu. All right. Yes. Well, Rachel, congratulations. More in a 200 kwacha, courtesy of Win Big Zambia.
2: Oh.
0: Ah, may sim sekelela, but Rachel.
2: Ah, we.
0: More in a tu zale imwe. Eh?
2: Oh.
0: All right. Congratulations.
2: Oh.
0: All right. That was Rachel from Mandevu area. I mean, winning a 200 kwacha, the joy. I wouldn't even be able to control it, because look, from a 5 kwacha, then I win a 200 kwacha. It's a big deal and it's worth it. So we'll be calling our next lucky winner, and I hope that you pick up your phone. I mean, we are here for you and we are definitely glad to have a conversation with you, you know, just to share, so you can share your experience so far and how much you would like to win again. And because you do have the opportunity to win again, courtesy of Win Big Zambia. So we are making yet another call. Be sure to stay close to your phone for you to stand a chance of winning. All right, the phone is ringing. Hello. Hi.
3: Hi.
0: How are you?
3: Fine, and you?
0: I am amazing. My name is Cookie, calling you from Win Big Zambia. Where are you tuned in from and what is your name?
3: Who are you?
0: My name is Cookie from Win Big Zambia.
3: Oh, okay. Me, I'm Shadrick.
0: Shadrick. What's your last name, Shadrick?
3: My last name is Piri.
0: Shadrick Piri, congratulations. You've won yourself a 200 kwacha, courtesy of Win Big Zambia.
3: Okay.
0: Yes.
3: Okay, thank you.
0: You're welcome. Where are you tuned in from?
3: I'm at Ngwelele.
0: Ngwerere. Hi, neighbor.
3: Okay, hi.
0: Well, congratulations to you. What are you going to do with the 200 kwacha?
3: Yeah, I'm going to just show for my child.
0: All right. What a lucky child, yeah? All right. Do have yourself a lovely evening and do have fun with it.
3: Yes, I have.
0: All right. So do have a lovely evening.
3: What?
0: Have a lovely evening.
3: Okay, thank you very much.
0: You are welcome. You know what I would really love? I would love for everybody to win. And we do this on a daily. So I hope that you do play the game so that you don't miss out on all of the good things that other people are taking advantage of, all right? So the thing is that with Win Big Zambia, everybody stands a chance of winning. You may be tuned in from across the country. It's never too late for you to play. When you do play the game, you could walk away with big prizes. 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Simply dial *474#, select the prize from 1 to 5, enter the number of tokens, these are entries, and you can enter the PIN to pay, receive an SMS with a token or the tokens. 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
0: Ministry of Local Government denies false remarks attributed to Permanent Secretary Nicholas Spiri linking UPND Media Director to CDF loan allegations. ZDA has actualized investments worth $19.07 billion United States dollars, creating nearly 150,000 jobs since 2021. In international news, Zimbabwe opens first lithium processing plant, becoming Africa's top producer. And in sports, Copper Queens get fresh copper look for WAFCON.
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0: With upfront and reliable news every day, my name is Abigail Trassis. The Ministry of Local Government and Rural Development has dismissed as false and misleading recent social media claims alleging that Permanent Secretary for Technical Services, Nicholas Piri, made remarks linking UPND Media Director Mark Simue to Constituency Development Fund CDF loans. Social media reports quoted Mr. Piri as demanding repayment of CDF loans totaling 15 million kwacha, which Mr. Simue is alleged to have accessed from each constituency through various company names. The ministry has clarified that Mr. Piri made no such statement and that the publication does not reflect the ministry's position. In a statement issued by Principal Public Relations Officer Liselu Kanyanga, the ministry has urged the public not to share or rely on unverified information designed to mislead citizens and undermine confidence in government programs. Ms. Kanyanga has encouraged the public to seek information only through the ministry's official communication platforms and authorized spokespersons. She has therefore reaffirmed the ministry's commitment to transparency, accountability, and fraudulent and prudent management of constituency development funds in line with the law.
10: The Ministry of Local Government and Rural Development wishes to categorically dismiss a false, misleading, and entirely without basis a story circulating on social media alleging that Permanent Secretary Technical Services, Mr. Nicholas Spiri, made statements regarding Mr. Mark Simue and the purported Constituency Development Fund loans. The ministry wishes to state that no such statement was made by the Permanent Secretary and the publication does not reflect the position of the ministry. We urge members of the public to refrain from sharing or relying on unverified information intended to mislead the public and undermine confidence in government programs.
0: The United Party for National Development (UPND) leadership in Kawe District has stated that it has not received any formal report regarding an alleged assault involving its cadres in David Ramushu Ward of Washa constituency. Speaking on the matter, UPND Kawe District Youth Chairman Dave Chipande confirmed that the party is unaware of any such incident. Mr. Chipande emphasized that no formal complaint or report has been submitted to party officials at any of its structures within the district levels concerning the alleged attack on a named individual.
11: The chairman of Kawe District, I've asked my ward chairman for David Ramushu. The information on the ground is that as a party, we are not aware of that. No one has come forth to the party leadership at ward level, conscience level, or district level to bring such a complaint that a person was assaulted by suspected UPND cadres in David Ramushu ward.
0: In another development, relatives of the alleged victim have expressed deep concern over the escalating political tensions in David Ramushu Ward. In an interview with Par FM, family members detailed a brutal attack where their relative was confronted along the road by individuals suspected to be UPND cadres. The victim reportedly suffered severe physical injuries, including loose teeth, and was left stranded afterwards. The family questioned the violence during during political campaigns, urging that elections must be conducted peacefully and intelligently. They reminded political actors that freedom fighters fought for the nation's independence, not for citizens to turn against each other. Appealing for calm across all electoral areas, the relatives called on local political representatives and party officials to intervene, promote peace, and prevent supporters from engaging in violent acts.
12: Mukulanda kwa wechi shinga, ngavaa kumani muno charo motoa ikala, mwa baba ntuwa vingi, mwa riba mashiru, bache akolwa, na nefiponsha na vatuntulu. 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
0: The Agriculture Climate Action Foundation, ACAF, has commended the Zambian government and private sector for accelerating investment in renewable energy, describing the expansion of the country's energy mix as a major step towards addressing power deficit. Foundation Executive Director Dr. Oliver Kandela Bulaya notes that the commissioning of the second phase of the Chisamba Solar Power Plant demonstrates the country's commitment to climate-resilient energy solutions and reducing reliance on hydropower.
14: The continued investment in renewable energy, particularly solar power, demonstrate visionary and a practical response to the realities of climate change. We need to move this way as a country to evade issues of challenges to do with energy deficit. Reduced water levels in our major reservoirs have resulted in electricity shortages, negatively affecting businesses, agriculture, mining, manufacturing, health services, education, and household livelihoods. As a nation, we must never return to an era of severe energy deficits.
0: In international news, Zimbabwe's first plant to process clean energy metal lithium, of which it is Africa's top producer, it is up and running and a milestone in its expanding drive to stop the wholesale export of its raw mineral wealth. Buoyed by the development, the small Southern African country is determined to go much further in its drive for local processing of its resources, even eyeing its own production of rechargeable lithium batteries. It is part of a push by the country and others on the continent to add value domestically to raw materials to create jobs and lift export earnings. In February, Zimbabwe froze exports of raw materials ahead of a full ban in 2027, announcing it would require in-country value addition and beneficiation. The focus was on raw concentrates of the rechargeable battery ingredient lithium, with most of its hundreds of thousands of tons of annual production shipped out to China, the world's largest maker of electric vehicles. Still in international news, on Monday, two military sources reported that the Sudanese army regained control of a crucial highway linking the country's capital to the city of El Obeid. It comes after the army's rival paramilitary rapid support forces had been amassing troops around El Obeid for months. The RSF has now been pushed west off the highway. The area is located at an important crossroads. Its north-south highway runs to the capital, while its east-west axis links RSF strongholds in the Darfur area to the army-controlled center and east of the country. Although the highway to Khartoum is still closed to civilians, the army advance opens a second supply route to El Obeid, according to a military source. The conflict between the Sudanese army and RSF broke out in April 2023, and aid workers estimate it has since claimed more than 200,000 lives. It has also triggered the world's largest hunger crisis. We now take a break and we'll return shortly with sports news.
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0: In the world of sports, the Football Association of Zambia fans has unveiled their redesigned special edition Copper kit for the Copper Queens at the ongoing 2026 Women's Africa Cup of Nations WAFCON in Morocco. FAS General Secretary Charles Chakatazia told FAS Media that the exclusive jersey was designed specifically for the continental tournament. Chakatazia said the Copper Queens would debut the new look Copper strip when they take on Egypt tomorrow in their opening Group C match. And on that sporting note, we've come to the end of the Power FM Evening News. Thank you for joining us and do have a lovely evening.
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Why I feel like to chinga, what feel like to chinga, PFI. Another One Love Production.

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It's great.

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